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8: One Lord, one church, one harvest, one heart.
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9: The same unity that the Father and the Son have, we're invited into, to have this unity by the Spirit, all together in one. And yet, I think we've settled on sort of a little unity, which is we know each other from a distance, so we don't really know what's going on in each other, so we don't know the ugly, and so we have unity because, like, we're nice to each other. Instead of, like, how do we really know each other and love each other, even though, like, the more that's exposed that is good and not good, actually, we still love all the more, and I think that's the beautiful part. 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
12: Clear and windy tonight, a low of 19. Tomorrow, mainly sunny and windy with a high of 32 and the humidex 38. Rain expected on Monday with a high of 21. Current weather conditions can be found anytime on the Janie King weather page on your CHVN radio app. I'm Judy Peters.
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8: Clear and windy tonight, a low of 19. Tomorrow, mainly sunny and windy with a high of 32 and the humidex 38. Rain expected on Monday with a high of 21. Current weather conditions can be found anytime on the Janny King weather page on your CHVN radio app. I'm Judy Peters.
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9: Clear and windy tonight, a low of 19. Tomorrow, mainly sunny and windy with a high of 32 and the humidex 38. Rain expected on Monday with a high of 21. Current weather conditions can be found anytime on the Janie King weather page on your CHBN radio app. I'm Judy Peters.
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1: Clear and windy tonight, a low of 19. Tomorrow, mainly sunny and windy with a high of 32 and the humidex 38. Rain expected on Monday with a high of 21. Current weather conditions can be found anytime on the Janie King weather page on your CHVN radio app. I'm Judy Peters.
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1: Well, good evening, everyone. Welcome to the edition of the Point Live here on the Point Live Radio Network on this first day of August, 2026 is where we are. It's my grandson's birthday, and we celebrated last night and had a great time. He was so excited. He's 3 years old, and Diana Lineberry's with us tonight. So we're so glad we're going to be together for the next 2 hours. Welcome, Diana.
2: Oh, good evening.
1: And before we jump in and pray, I wanted to tell people that I will be coming, and I'll have a team in Winnipeg the 27th through the 30th, and I'm going to announce where we're going to be. We're going to be at the Wave Church on Furby Street in downtown Winnipeg, right near the University of Winnipeg, and it's going to be on Thursday night, Friday night, and Saturday night at 7 o'clock at the Wave Church. We're going to have healing meetings and opportunities to pray for each other, and I'll be doing some worship and prayer and preaching, and so that'll be, if you've ever been to our meetings, we see miracles all the time. So if you're in Winnipeg, August 27th, 28th, and 29th, Thursday, Friday, Saturday night, 7. And then I'm going to be doing a seminar at the same church at 9 a.m. on Saturday. There'll be two sessions, one from 9 to noon. It's going to include lunch, and then from 1 to 4. And that's going to be entitled The Apostolic Entrepreneur. So if you're thinking about starting a business, if you have a business, if you are an entrepreneur, you know someone, I'm going to be teaching biblical principles on being in the business of the kingdom for the Lord. And so it'll be very clear as far as the call that's on your life. And then I'm going to pray for a lot of you. I've started several entities over the years, and God has blessed me, and I have something to give away and say about those things. Then Sunday night, we're going to be at the Can Add Inn at Fort Garry. And so that's all in Winnipeg, the weekend, the last weekend in August, the 27th through the 30th. And we may be at a church Sunday morning. I'm finalizing that as well, a different church. And so I'm so thankful for the people over at The Wave. And we're going to get more information out on CHVN and so forth. So if you could pray for us, Diana, then I want to read something out of the scriptures.
2: Yes, Lord, we are so excited to see what you're going to do tonight. We come with expectation of your hand moving about in the atmosphere over all the listeners, Lord. We welcome you, Lord. We invite you. We come and are covered by your wing. We're covered by your blood. We're covered by your protection. And we thank you, Lord, that all who are listening will receive what they need from you tonight, Lord God. And we just give you all the glory in Jesus' name. Amen.
1: Jesus' name. Amen. I've been reading in the Psalms the last several weeks, and I wanted to open up Psalm 99, and it's a short one, but it's a psalm of praise and declaring who God is, like many of them. But it says this, "The Lord reigns. Let the nations tremble. He sits enthroned

0: between the cherubim. Let the earth shake. Great is the Lord in Zion. He is exalted over all the nations. Let them praise your great and awesome name. He is holy. I'm going to stop there for a minute, and then I'll come back to the rest of it. There's only 9 verses, but those are the first 3. And just picture the fact that the God who created us, he's not asleep. He's not sitting down, not doing anything. He's reigning as the king of the universe. He knows everything that's going on. His grace is sufficient for you and me. He never gives up on any of us when we screw up. And he continues to pursue us in love as a perfect heavenly father. And some of you tonight need a touch of his love as the father's love. You need to just have a safe place where you can let your guard down. You don't have to be wondering if I'm going to get hurt over here by this person or that person. And you know who you are. And the Lord wants to touch you tonight with his perfect love. You're going to feel his love as you hear us pray for people and as you call in. That number again is 800-955-8200. We have 4 lines open right now at that number. Again, 800-955-8200. And then it goes on to say, not only does he sit enthroned between the cherubim, but it says, let the earth shake. In other words, his power is so great. It's like, you know, when Moses, you know, asked to see the face of God, he said, no, you can't see my face. You wouldn't live. The glory is so strong that he just saw a glimpse of his backside and his face shone brightly, so brightly that when he came down off the Mount of where he got the 10 commandments, you know, what happened? They had put a veil, a covering over his face because people couldn't look at him because of the holiness, the greatness of God. And it keeps saying he let the nations tremble. And then verse 2, he's exalted over all the nations. In other words, he created everybody. He created the Muslims. He created those who are far from Jesus in other parts of Africa or South America. You know, he created every race, every tongue, every tribe, and he loves everybody. He's exalted over every nation. And he says, he's talking to the nations now. Let them, the nations, praise your great and awesome name because he's holy. Hallelujah. When we just get a glimpse of his holiness, folks, we can't help but want to worship him and just continue to let him fill us up with his perfect love. Hallelujah. We have 2 lines open right now, actually 3 at 425. I'm sorry. 1-800-955-8200. If you'd like to get through, 800-955-8200. And we'd love to pray with you and for you. And Diana, anything you want to say on that before we go to the phone lines?
1: Not at the moment. I was enjoying listening and pressing in because God is truly speaking through his word, and he's been speaking a lot through Psalms to me as well. And I just delight in that we read it and then it speaks different things depending on what the Lord wants us to hear at that very moment. So, Lord, right now, I just pray that each person that listened to those words, they would hear what the Lord has for them through what Mike just shared.
0: Yeah. Yeah, in Jesus' name. Hallelujah. Well, let's go to Anita, who's in Waldorf, Maryland, listening on WAVA tonight. Hi, Anita. Welcome to The Point Live.
2: Hi.
0: What's going on with you tonight?
2: I'm sorry, I'm a little nervous. My name's Anita. I am originally from Winnipeg, Manitoba, okay. But I married military, so I live in the States now. I am calling for my sister. In jail in Winnipeg. To give a little background, my sister's name is Carlita. She's 28 years old. Me and her have been leaders in the church in the past. My sister is the most giving, loving, like, honest, like, give the shirt off your back type of person. Unfortunately, she met a man that have kind of taken her down, like, a different path. And as her older sister, it's been a little difficult because this is, like, the hardest thing that my mom's a single mom has ever, like, all of us have ever gone through because we just don't know how to help her. And I'm just trying to be as positive as I can. And I'm grateful that I've, you know, gotten back close to God again. And I know Jesus and she knows Jesus. And she's, you know, Jesus has revealed himself while she's been in there. Is she right there
0: in Headley?
2: She is, and she's listening. She's the one that's
0: listening. We have a lot of listeners in Headley. It's pretty amazing. And we're going to meet some of the guys and gals that got out when I go there at the end of August. So it's going to be awesome.
2: Oh, that's great. Yeah, she's the one that told me all about this. So she's listening. Good.
0: Well, what's her first name again?
2: Carlita.
0: Okay, let's pray for Carlita and for your family and watch what the Lord does with this. Heavenly Father, we just say thank you that even in the midst of a prodigal mindset of thinking that we know better than you, and when we choose to fall into temptation or go down the road of thinking that the world will satisfy us, again, more than your ways, we just repent right now and we come before you as brothers and sisters in Christ, saying we're so thankful that you sent Jesus to take our place, to punish the sin. And I pray right now across the whole radio audience, Lord, that you would pour out your Holy Spirit on those who humbly come before you and say, I don't want to live like this anymore. I want to come back to you, Jesus. Fully. And I just pray you touch their hearts. I pray you touch their minds, their will, their emotions. Pray that you prepare the hearts of the people as we get ready to go to Winnipeg at the end of this month and proclaim your truth and demonstrate it by the healings and deliverances that you do every time we come there. That you would just set Winnipeg on fire for your gospel and your goodness, your love, your ways that are so much higher than our ways, Lord. That you'd raise up evangelists and teachers and a new boldness, Lord, to proclaim your truth. And that many people from the First Nations and other language groups, other nations that are representing Winnipeg would come to know you. The Hutterites, they would come in droves to repent and turn over to you completely, Lord. And as Diana just prayed, that your word would just be so sharp that it would come and touch people so deeply. And so we just say thank you, Lord, that you put it upon Anita's heart tonight to call in for her sister. And I pray a blessing on her and her family and her mom. And in the middle of the hardship, we just say thank you that you're going to shine brightly. Because that's who you are. You're the God of the universe, the light of the universe. And in you, there's no evil, there's no darkness. And we just say thank you for your forgiveness, your perfect love, and the opportunity to pray tonight. Just bless each person that's listening, Lord, especially Anita's sister tonight. And we ask these things in Jesus' name. Amen.
2: Amen. Amen.
0: Hallelujah.
2: Thank you so much.
0: You're welcome, Anita. Bless you. And we're going to be doing some meetings in the D.C. area, too. I'll be announcing it ahead of time. So keep listening on WAVA, or you can go to our website that we'll get updated, too, with this trip, thepointlive.net. So, okay?
2: Absolutely. Thank you so much. Have a great night. Thank you,
0: too,
2: for what
0: Anita.
2: You do.
0: Yeah, you're welcome. Bye-bye. Where the Spirit of the Lord is, there's freedom, folks. And God wants to bring freedom to his people. And And I'm telling you right now, his grace is sufficient as I prayed. And remember, grace is not just undeserved favor. It's empowerment to rise up above your circumstances. God wants to empower. He wants to give you the strength to say no to the sin that so easily entangles you. He wants to come alongside of you and give you a reason and a purpose for living way beyond this side of eternity. Because that's who he is. He's a good, good father, and he loves to call us out into our destinies. Hallelujah. We have one line open at 800-955-8200 if you want to get through tonight. Maybe you're in that same situation as Anita's sister, and you're like, you know what? I screwed up, but I don't want to live like this anymore. I want to turn my life back to you, Jesus. Hallelujah. I'm telling you right now, folks, you can't compromise. You can't have the relationships that are leading you astray and turn to God at the same time. You have to break off the relationship that's leading you astray so that you can focus on the Lord and wait for him to bring the godly relationship that he wants to bring in your life. And as you cry out to him, as you surrender yourself, as you humble yourself, this is a promise in the word. As you humble yourself before the Lord, he will do what? He will lift you up in due time. And that means he'll continue to bless you over time. Paul said it this way, I've learned the secret of being content in all and every and in all circumstances. No matter what we're going through, we need to understand who God is, and he's with us and he's blessing us even in the midst of the difficulty, because that's who he is. He loves to give good gifts to his children. Hallelujah. Again, we have one line open at 800-955-8200 if you want to get into the queue. And we're going to, anything else you want to add, Diana, before I have you pray for this next person?
1: No, I'm good.
0: Okay, let's go to Lena, who's in Steinbach, Manitoba. I always like saying Steinbach. Or Stony Brook in English. Hi, Lena. Welcome to The Point Live.
3: Hi. I would like to have prayer for several things. First of all, my health. Okay. I am battling some problem. I'm not sure exactly what it is, but I'm thinking that it's a mold-related problem. And also, I like to have prayer for I've lived in my place for 18 years, and I have problems with the landlord. Like, they've raised the rent now $200 in a year's time. They did it twice. They raised the rent. And so we'd like to have prayer that this won't go through. Like, they've already submitted it to the rental board, and so we've had to pay the extra $200, but it hasn't really been approved. I don't know if you understand, but that is kind of where we're at. And so I'd like to have prayer that it won't pass through, that we would get our money refunded and that we would go back to paying the rent that we paid before.
0: Diana?
1: Yeah. First I'm going to pray over your health issues. And
3: also, one more thing I'd like to add. Sorry to interrupt, but I'd like to also have prayer that God would open a door for a new place. I really want to move. I don't want to live there anymore.
1: Okay. Gotcha. Anything else before I start? Keep it short if there
3: pray
1: is.
3: Pray for my kids that they would encounter Jesus. For my son and his daughter and their two children, and also pray for my brother who needs Jesus. Yeah. And pray for me that God would take the bitterness out of my heart towards people that have hurt me in the past, that I'm dealing with, as well as now currently. The sickness that has entered into me, I've become a little bit bitter towards this, because I don't like to be sick, and yet this has come into my life, and I'm kind of battling with it.
1: So we're going to start there. I thought there was something else. We're going to start there, because sometimes our mindset and our soul dictates our health, or will affect our health in some way. So have you forgiven those who have afflicted you or caused you to gain bitterness?
3: Well, you know, this is the thing with the landlord. I'm quite angry. I'll be honest, I'm quite angry about this. I'm still very angry, and I have a really hard time to overcome this, because I'm on a fixed income. So this is very difficult for me.
1: Any others?
3: Where I used to work, like the boss wasn't very nice to me, but I've overcome that. Like, I've just kind of laid that aside. Many years ago already. So
1: the question is still, have you forgiven them? And knowing the details behind it, does it really change the question, or does it change the situation?
3: I have forgiven my boss. I have overcome that. I have forgiven her for that. Okay. I haven't forgiven my landlord, though. That I have not, because I'm still quite upset about this, because we got 2 days' notice for our rent to increase.
1: You don't need to explain anymore. And I hate to cut you off. We have a lot of people on the, you know, that we have to miss.
3: I get it.
1: So I wanna say to you, forgiveness and being aware of the situation is two different things.
3: Mm-hmm.
1: And I think it's really important for you to actually forgive your landlord. It doesn't mean you like what he did. That's different than forgiveness. Unforgiveness affects you. It doesn't affect anyone else. Unforgiveness affects your health. It affects your response to life. It affects your decision making. It affects a lot of things. So I would really urge you to even try to say right now, I forgive my landlord.
3: I forgive my landlord.
1: Okay. Do you understand what I'm saying?
3: Yeah, I understand. I get it.
1: Okay. Because I'd like you to say it again.
3: I forgive my landlord.
1: Okay. So, Lord God, we lift up to you Lena's health. And if there's mold involved or anything else, Lord God, but most of all, we thank you that forgiveness is the open door to healing. And so, Lord God, we just ask that you enter in through that door of forgiveness and touch Lena's health from the top of her head, the tip of her hair, to the tip of her toes. Lord, flood her with grace and understanding of your word. Lord, knowing that you are first and foremost, and the rest of it, we're going to trust you, Lord. We're giving you the landlord. We're giving you the price increase. We're giving you the new home, Lord God. And we really truly ask that you would open a new home for Lena, that she would be able to move. But Lord, the word even says to bless your enemies, to bless those. And right now the landlord kind of feels like an enemy. So, Lord, we bless the landlord. We bless him, Lord, because of who you say you are. And we trust you with blessing him. We trust you with blessing Lena. We trust you with blessing her family, that you would encounter her family in their dreams, that this whole family would be able to have testimony after testimony of your goodness in their lives. In Jesus' name, amen.
0: Jesus' name. Hallelujah.
3: Thanks so much. Thanks.
1: All right.
0: Remember, Lena, that your words have power. And as you declare in the opposite spirit of what you're going through, the Lord's going to take those things and turn them into answers to prayer. And just declaring things like, I will find a really good living situation. I know it because my Lord's going to help me. Those kind of things. When I wake up every morning, I say, thank you, Jesus, for a new day that I get to serve you. I say it out loud. And, you know, I start the day knowing that I'm his servant, and he's called me to his side. And so, okay?
3: Okay, thank you.
0: You're welcome. Bless you. We'll hopefully see you when we come to Winnipeg at the end of the month.
3: I will come. Yes, I sure will make an effort to come see you there.
0: Amen.
3: All right, look forward to seeing you.
0: Thanks again. God bless.
3: Yeah.
0: You're welcome.
3: Bye-bye.
0: 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We're on these stations every Saturday night from 8 to 10 Pacific. That's 11 to 1 Eastern. And we are on the satellites, so we're live. Let's go to Kim, who's in Winkler, Manitoba. Hey, Kim, welcome to The Point Live.
4: Hi, thank you.
0: What's going on with you tonight? We sure can.
4: All right. Yeah, I have been struggling with sleep for 11 years and low back troubles for a number of years as well, and gut lining, so gut absorption of nutrients. So there's a lot of other things that are interrelated. but those I think are the key. And I would love.
0: Did you say fleas? What was the first thing you said?
4: Sleep. Sleep.
0: Okay. And going to sleep. Okay. Yeah, it was hard to hear.
4: It was like insomnia.
0: Yeah, there you go. Well, let me pray into that for you, Kim, and the gut lining, and then anything else.
4: Okay.
0: Okay. Father, thank you for Kim. I thank you that you have your hand on her life, and she's calling in tonight by faith. And you tell us that we have not because we ask not. But when we ask, believing, we receive. And so we declare that over her life tonight. We speak peace over her sleep and any anxiety, anything she brings, any thinking, any foothold of the evil one, any things that she's gone through or thinking she's going to go through, that she would give it over to you. And I'm just going to give you a word picture.
4: Okay.
0: Have you ever seen a man or a woman throw in one of those nets, those cast nets? You know, it's like 6 feet across. It's like it's a big net. They cast them out to catch fish.
4: Okay. Yeah.
0: Anyway, when the Bible tells us that we're to cast all our cares upon Him because He cares for you, yeah. It's like it's casting this big net over our cares. And then the Lord takes them.
4: Right.
0: And just picture that for a moment, because what's happening, there's some things that you're holding on to that you're not completely giving to Him. And so I'm going to keep praying. But Lord, I just say thank you that as you heal what's going on in Kim's heart and her mind, that you're going to heal her gut and her back as well. And as a matter of fact, say this with me in Jesus' name.
4: In Jesus' name,
0: I command all oppression.
4: I command all oppression.
0: The spirit of trauma.
4: The spirit of trauma.
0: And all lies.
4: And all lies.
0: To leave my body, mind, and soul.
4: To leave my body, mind, and soul.
0: And replace it with your truth, Lord.
4: And replace it with your truth, Lord.
0: Because this, from this day forward,
4: from this day forward,
0: I'm standing on your truth boldly.
4: I'm standing on your truth boldly.
0: And I know you will remind me of who I am in you.
4: And I know you will remind me of who I am in you.
0: As I cast all my cares on you every day.
4: Hallelujah. As I cast all my cares on you every day.
0: Yeah. So, Father, continue to encourage Kim. Deep calls to deep. And I pray that she would feel lifted up and just strengthened tonight by your Holy Spirit.
4: Yes,
0: take her into new levels, Lord. New levels of freedom that she didn't even know existed. Hallelujah.
4: Thank you, Lord. Hallelujah.
0: And then one last thing. This is a funny one.
4: Okay.
0: You know, you ever heard the phrase, when you point your finger at someone, you have four pointing back at you?
4: Yeah. Yep.
0: I just heard that in the spirit. Be careful of what you point your finger at. And so just ask the Lord about that. It's an attitude.
4: Okay.
0: He wants to heal. He wants to heal your heart in that. And I don't know specifically what it is, but the Lord does, and He'll show you. And so it's just letting go of something, you know, and hallelujah. When He shows me something, I share it because He wants to encourage you to be completely free, you know?
4: Right.
0: So,
4: yes, for sure.
0: Feel free to call us next week.
4: Could I ask one more prayer request?
0: I'm gonna say no right now because we have four other people waiting, but here's what I will say. I'd love to meet you when I come to Winnipeg at the end of August, the 27th through the 30th.
4: I would love to come. I hope we can.
0: Six or seven meetings. So the last one will be at the Can-Ed at Fort Jerry there. And we've been at several Can-Ed's for meetings in the past. And we always like to do a meeting there in the evenings. It's on a Sunday night. And so and then be praying about inviting some lost people to that meeting especially, but all the meetings, I'll be presenting the gospel, and we'll have healings and deliverances on Thursday, Friday, and Saturday night at the Wave Church as well. And I guess there's a huge contingent of people coming from Nigeria and some of the other nations on Friday night, so it's going to be a lot of fun.
4: Excellent. Yeah. Great. Well, thank you. I really appreciate it.
0: You're welcome, Kim. You have a good night. Feel free to call next week and let us know how you're doing, okay? Bless you.
4: All right. Thank you so much. Bless you.
0: You're welcome. Okay. She's listening on CHVN there in Winkler, which is just outside of Manitoba, or outside in Manitoba, outside of Winnipeg, not too far. We reach a lot of people across the whole province of Manitoba, which is like a state just north of North Dakota, if you're listening in the States. That's where Manitoba is, and north of Minnesota, and it borders Ontario and Saskatchewan. So let's go to Scott, who's in Fairfax, Virginia. Hey, Scott, welcome to The Point Live.
5: Yes, sir. I talked to you already before, okay. and I have cut on my 2 foot. My 2 foot of a sore on. You know, I want to pray for me for healing. No, is the person name? I live into apartment on the second floor.
0: Okay.
5: And the person live on the third floor. Them is the one that doing my foot. That's when it heal. Them doing a lot of witchcraft, black magic around my foot. Sometimes okay. At nighttime, my foot is heavy with a heavy load inside of it, sir. So I want you to pray that...
0: we can come against that for sure. And you have all authority in Christ against it. I'm going to have Diana pray for you. And if I hear anything, I'll let you know.
5: Yes, sir.
1: Yeah. So, Scott, we just put a covering of the Lord around you. I have been listening to somebody who I learned under. And he said, make sure you stay under the wing of the Lord. And that is literally in Psalm 91. That he in Psalm 91 verse 4, he will cover you with his pinions, and under his wings you may take refuge. His faithfulness is a shield and a wall. And I call forth Zechariah 2:5, which says, and I'm summarizing it because I don't have it open, that he, the Lord God Almighty himself, is the firewall around you. And so all witchcraft is canceled by the blood of Jesus and burnt up by the fire of the Lord God Almighty. And we tuck you, Scott, under the wing of the Lord, and any adverse effects that have come or have manifested on your body or in your place because of what has been done in a different place in your third floor neighbor, be reversed right now in Jesus' name. And we just say, Holy Spirit, have your way and fill up Scott to overflowing with your healing power and your manifest protection. In Jesus' name, and we thank you, Lord, that Scott's apartment is his apartment, and because it's his apartment, it's your apartment. Because so, Scott, can you just say this after me? I declare my apartment, my body belongs to the Lord God Almighty. Right. And anything that comes against me that's not of God.
5: Anything that comes against me is Lord.
1: That it will return to its source.
5: That it return to its source.
1: In Jesus' name, amen.
5: In Jesus' name, amen.
1: I call that the boomerang prayer. In Psalm 94, it literally says in verse 23, He has brought back their injustice upon them, and he will destroy them in their evil. And the Lord God will destroy them. And that's a boomerang against the enemy. And so we just release that now. And we just stand on the word of God, Scott, that you are under his wing and that you are surrounded by the blood of Jesus and the fire of the Lord God Almighty. Amen.
5: Amen. Thank you very much, Brother Mike. And you, lady, thank you very much.
0: Yeah, that's Diana. You're welcome,
5: and
0: Scott.
5: Mr. Mike, everywhere we go, is that happening to me? Witchcraft following me and everywhere we go.
0: Come on out to the meeting so we can continue to pray for you, okay? Right there on Furby Street in downtown Winnipeg. Okay?
5: Okay. Yes, thank you very much.
0: August 27th through the 30th. Okay, God bless you.
5: Yes. Yeah, God bless you too, sir. And that lady, thank you for the prayer.
0: Have a good night. You're welcome.
5: Yes,
0: okay, bye-bye.
5: Bye-bye.
0: Let's. We have one line open at 800-955-8200. Before I go to Eric and Chickananaka, our next two callers, I just want to remind you that some of our support comes in from people who are interested in learning about this stem cell patch, which, you know, I see healings all the time when I pray for people. But I also believe that God can give people downloads on strategies on how to treat our bodies. And whether you take vitamin C or whatever it might be, you know. And so this is a stem cell activation patch, and I've been wearing them for the last 2 or 3 years. I had a little bit of tingling in my left ankle and calf for about 4 or 5 months, and it completely took it away as I started to wear these stem cell patches. And I highly recommend them. And I'm just going to tell you simply, go to the website and check them out if you want to see it. It's whatheveyouheard.com. Whatheveyouheard.com. And then if you want more information, someone can call you back. You can text or leave a voicemail at 210-573-2900. I'll give that the second hour. Again, the number to call for information on the stem cell activation patches, which there's several of them. They really do work. They were designed by a Christian man, and I highly recommend them. Again, 210-573-2900. You can leave a voicemail tonight or text if you're interested in getting more information. Let's go to Eric, who's in Marlboro. I think is that Virginia or Maryland, Eric?
6: Maryland.
0: Oh, yeah, that's right. It's Upper Marlboro, right?
6: Right.
0: That's what they call it? So does that mean you're up higher in the mountains?
6: Yeah. Yeah.
0: Uh-huh. Mm. Oh, nice. Well, very good. How can we pray for you tonight, Eric?
6: Yeah, Mike, I'm 74 years old. I've been going through a very abusive relationship for many years.
0: Mm-hmm.
6: Last 10 years, we got estranged, but still lived in the same house, but the abuse continued. About 2 months ago, the court system kicked my wife out of the house. But now we found out she was practicing witchcraft in the house. My three grandchildren, my two sons are exposed to it. She had all kinds of animal products and the beds and pillows and whatever. But we'll be feeling strange. We need deliverance and body aches and just headaches. We need deliverance from this.
0: Yeah.
6: I pray that the divorce goes on well. God will be on my side as we go through the court system.
0: Yeah. There's a lot of witchcraft out there, I'm telling you. And we get to stand against it. Jesus is so much more powerful. God is not threatened by it. We're not threatened by it because God is bigger. And like Diana said, we hide in the shadow of his wings. And we praise him. Praise is a weapon of our warfare. Have you gone around your house and anointed the doors, above the doors and the windows, in the name of Jesus?
6: No.
0: I want you to do that maybe tomorrow. And I want you to just take some oil, literally from your kitchen, and just say, I anoint this doorpost, that this household is blessed in the name of Jesus Christ. And then go and do it above your windows. If you want to make do you have a house or an apartment?
6: A house.
0: You could go around your property line and do the same thing with putting a little oil as a circle around your whole house. And you watch how this demonic witchcraft will cease in Jesus' name. And so I'm going to pray for you too. And but it's so important to anoint your doors and windows. I've done this for people before and they get completely freed up. And so I bless And I say thank you that you have your hand on Eric's life, Lord. And we command an end to all witchcraft, every curse that will be broken now by the shed blood of the Lord Jesus Christ over his household, over his family, his kids, and himself. Anything in his body, any fear, any anxiety, any uncertainty, go in Jesus' name. Oppression, go in Jesus' name. Say, go in Jesus' name, Eric.
6: Go in Jesus' name.
0: Hallelujah. And Father, I pray that you'd release your ministering angels all about his household, even right now, to minister to him and his kids, his wife. We pray that you would intervene in this divorce situation, Lord, and that you would be honored and glorified somehow. And we just say thank you for your hand on Eric and how you're going to continue to help him as he leans on you. And I pray for a good church situation for him as well, where he could get connected and he'll be with some other strong men that love you, that can build him up and encourage him as well. And I ask this in Jesus' name. Yeah, you know, I led our men's group this last Thursday at the beginning and taught a little bit. And, you know, I've gotten to know some of these guys for the last several years now, and I just have a love for them as brothers in Christ. And they'll speak life into me as well. And, you know, God has given us that kind of relationship, right? So it's so right. It's so important, you know, that we get into that kind of framework where we stop and we say, hey, I want to go for this. I really want to follow you, Jesus. And so I pray that the Lord will give you that kind of grace as well, to have that kind of fellowship with others, okay?
6: Okay, thank you, Mike.
0: You're welcome, Eric. God bless you, too. Have a good rest of the weekend.
6: Thank you.
0: Bye-bye.
6: Okay, mm-hmm. Thanks.
0: We have two lines open at 800-955-8200. Let's go to Chickadanaka, who's in Silver Spring, Maryland, listening on WAVA. We're listening to the broadcast. Chickadanaka, can you turn that down? Okay. Are you there?
7: Want me to turn it off?
0: Yeah, so there's no echo in the background. So
7: Okay, it's off now.
0: Thank you. I'm going to have Diana pray for you. So how can we pray?
7: Okay, first off, Life Changing Talk Radio is back on the air. There was a problem the last two Saturdays, but the manager of Life Changing Talk Radio fixed it, and now we're coming on strong every Saturday.
0: Okay.
7: So we're back. WAVA is back on the air. I need peace for my dad. There's too much chaos going on in the family, and I can't take the chaos any longer. And I want peace for my dad. I want him to go. He's not buried yet, but I want the Lord to. His word says he's a wonderful counselor. He's the mighty Son of God. He's the Prince of Peace. And I know he's a wonderful counselor. I know he's the Prince of Peace. And that same Prince of Peace, I want that Prince of Peace over my dad, my late dad. And there's been so much negativity when he was alive. And I've been doing my best to keep the peace and show him peace when he was alive. And I'm not sure if he accepted that. And I want, I need.
0: Well, Diana's going to pray. So, Diana's going to pray for you, but she knows how to handle this. Go ahead, Diana.
1: Yeah, so Chickadanaka, what I notice you're saying is that your dad has passed and he's left shrapnel of chaos. And your dad has passed, and so we just bless that. We can't change the outcome of what happened to him. However, we can change the atmosphere that he affected when he left. Does that make sense? So I'm going to pray peace over you and peace over the family and breaking of any ungodly soul ties.
7: Any witches and wizard, any evil arrow, any shrine,
1: yeah,
7: any...
1: You,
7: Yes.
1: Yeah, all that. Right. So Chica Danaco, yes, I come into agreement with all those things. They're all broken. But right now, we release the peace of the Lord over you and your family. The peace of the Lord over the atmosphere that has been left behind by your father. And so, Lord God, you are bigger than anything that may have happened. And Lord, you are bigger than any perception of those that are still on the earth that were related to the Father. And Chickadanaqua, I just release over you and over your family and over the atmosphere of the word of the Lord that says that he is the Prince of Peace. You quoted that. And he also, this word also says that when we lean into the Lord God Almighty, that he takes charge. And when I was praying before I got on today, I heard the words, I've heard this a couple times this week, lift it on high, not him on high. There's a song, lift him on high, but I heard lift it on high. That means lift your situation on high, lift your situation, give it to the Lord, lift his name, lift the Lord God Almighty's name on high. So Lord God, right now we lift this situation on high. We lift it to you. And Lord, I thank you and I praise you. And that's a mouthful. Sorry, I just messed it up. But I ask you to say right now, I forgive anyone in the family or my father for any misunderstanding. Can you say that? I forgive my father and the family for misunderstandings. And my family.
7: And my family.
1: In Jesus' name. And in Jesus' name. And I thank you, Lord. I thank you, Lord, for shifting the atmosphere now. Breath of God, blow on Chickadanaqua and his family. Blow on the atmosphere, Lord God. Bring that shift. Lord, release your angels on assignment. And we thank you, Lord, right now that you have brought the shift. And Chickadanaqua, a mindset is everything. So when I just want to give you a quick counsel. When you revisit and say, my dad left chaos, my dad was a good man, but he left chaos and there is chaos. You are reactivating that chaos. So we cancel that chaos right now in the name of Jesus. And we thank you, Lord, that mindset and words make a difference. Your words make a difference. Your mindset makes a difference. So I just release the mind of Christ over you in Jesus' name. Amen.
0: Jesus' name. Hallelujah. Amen. Well, we bless you, Chickadanaqua. We pray that you would have a good rest of the weekend.
7: Pastor Mike, when are you coming to Silver Spring? Because I want to come see you.
0: Yeah, I don't know if I'll be in Silver Spring, but I don't have any dates when I'm coming on to Virginia and Maryland yet. So, but I'll announce it ahead of time. Okay.
7: Okay. Keep me updated because Metro Access goes to Silver Spring, DC, and Virginia. So,
0: okay.
7: I'm looking forward to seeing you, Pastor Mike.
0: Yeah, I'll look forward to seeing you too. God bless you. Have a good night.
7: Okay. Do the same. God bless you. Thank God bless you. The family.
0: Thank you. He's listening on WAVA tonight. We have a couple lines open at 800-955-8200 if you want to get through. Let's go to Gary, who's calling from, are you in Kelowna? Is that where you are, Gary?
8: Yes, I am.
0: Amen. Kelowna, BC.
8: Prayer. I've had since May painful sciatica in my legs and back, and
0: okay,
8: it's very painful. It doesn't want to go away, and they gave me an MRI, and I don't want an operation. Really, they don't know what they're going to do yet, and I just need a healing from the sciatica.
0: How long have you had it?
8: Since May.
0: And between 1 and 10, how high is the pain right now?
8: right now it's probably, it's probably about seven now in my calves and in my back, okay. Seven or eight.
0: And you weren't in any accidents or anything like that back in May?
8: No. When I was younger, I crushed my L2 vertebrae in Montreal probably 30 years ago, but this came out of, like, nowhere, really.
0: Okay. Well, let's pray. And I have seen a lot of people healed of back pain and sciatica issues. And so the Lord that created those nerve endings knows how to repair them instantly. I'm going to tell you a testimony, and then I'm going to pray. I'm getting ready to go back to Brazil in October, where we see so many miracles, and we get to pray for thousands of people at a time. It's really a lot of fun. And there was a woman one time that I prayed for. I had a word of knowledge for bone-on-bone pain on her kneecaps. She had no cartilage. She could hardly walk up and down stairs, but it was very painful. But after we prayed, she didn't even need to use the handrail. She went up and down this set of stairs right next to us with no pain. And so, Lord, we just say thank you for the power of a testimony where you heal that woman's knees who are probably in a 9 or 10 out of 10 pain on her kneecaps. And you restored her because you're a good, good father. And so we ask again in Jesus' name that you would do that for Gary, that you would take away all trauma from even 30 years ago in his back. And we speak peace over the sciatica, over every nerve ending going down through his calves right now. And we command dis-ease and oppression, go in Jesus' name. Say go in Jesus' name, Gary.
8: Go in Jesus' name.
0: Hallelujah. Just say all oppression, go.
8: All oppression, go.
0: Leave my body, mind, and soul.
8: Leave my body, mind, and soul.
0: And replace it with your perfect peace, Lord.
8: And replace it with your perfect peace, Lord.
0: Hallelujah. Where the Spirit of the Lord is, there's freedom. More, Lord. By your stripes, Gary's healed right now. More, Lord. Pour out your spirit there, Lord. Healing fire be released. I want you to test it out and be honest with us. You said it was about a 7. Is it the same, a little better, worse?
8: It's about the same. It can go up to 10, Pastor Mike, at times. I'm sitting down now, and if I lie down, it's not too bad.
0: Mm-hmm. But No, I get it. So, Lord, we just stand again in agreement. Just like Jesus, when you prayed for the blind man who had blurry vision, but then you prayed again and he was set free, we declare no more pain in Gary's back. Come, Holy Spirit, right now, with your healing fire. You're an all-consuming fire. We bless your holy name. We pray these things in Jesus' name. Amen. Just try and move around. I don't know if you're feeling anything. We've had people that have been healed immediately. We've had people that have been healed later on. You know, while they're sleeping, they wake up and it's gone. A day later, 2 days later. So whatever the Lord wants to do. But there's thousands of people praying for you right now, Gary, that are listening. Thousands.
8: Well, thank you.
0: And so that's why we see so many healings instantly or through this broadcast, because people are agreeing and coming into agreement. It's awesome.
8: I hope everyone prays for me out there. It's really it really can be a pain, and it doesn't help my sleep. And I started to go to a new church, and I feel there's a lot of attack going on.
0: Yeah. Well, continue to stand on His word. Is it still a 7 right now?
8: Yeah.
0: Okay. Well, we're going to keep praying for you, okay?
8: Hey, thank you, Pastor Mike. I love your show.
0: You're welcome. Well, thank you. You have a good... Can you hear KGNW there in Kelowna in the summertime?
8: Yeah, it comes in perfectly clear at KGNW.
0: That's awesome. That's AM 820.
8: I've been listening to you for over 10 years. It's been coming in clear.
0: Oh, that's great. Well, thanks for letting me know that. Well, God bless you. You have a great rest of the weekend. Okay.
8: Thank you, Pastor Mike.
0: Yeah, feel free to update us next week or the week after. Have a good night.
8: Thank you. Okay, bye. Bye-bye.
0: So he's listening on KGNW there. Let's go to Vanessa, who's in Winnipeg, and we're getting ready to go to a break, Vanessa, so we can talk to you for a moment, but then we're going to put you on hold and come back. I'm just going to tell other listeners that this is a good time to call in and get in the queue for when we can take your call by dialing 800-955-8200. 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That number, again, is 800-955-8200. 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
9: Correct.
0: And what is your prayer request? And I'm going to have Diana pray for you after the break.
9: Well, I guess with this course that I'm taking right now, the reason why I wanted to take this course is because it helps resource and, you know, there's advocacy. And I had an surgery over 10 years ago. And, you know, this course helps access physiotherapy.
0: Where did you have the surgery? Are we going to be praying for your body somewhere?
9: Well, on my foot.
0: On your foot. Okay. And we're going to put you back on hold. We're getting ready to go on the break, but we'll come back to you here in a minute, okay?
9: Okay.
0: Okay, just hold on. We'll be back in about 3 minutes for another hour of The Point Live. Look forward to seeing you then.

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1: 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I'm glad that you're joining us here on the Point Live Radio Network. We're on these stations every Saturday night, and from 8 to 10 Pacific, 11 to 1 Eastern. My co-host is Diana Lineberry tonight, and we've been talking a little bit about Psalm 99. I read at the beginning of the hour, and I'm going to go back to that for a moment before we go back to the phone lines. And just remind you of what it says about our King, our God, the one who loves us for who we are. And it says in verse 4, the King is mighty. He loves justice. You have established equity. In Jacob, you have done what is just and right. Exalt the Lord our God and worship at his footstool. He is holy. Remember last hour we talked about verse 3 saying he's holy, and then again it's repeated here in verse 5. And we were mentioning during the broadcast that, you know, worship is a weapon of our warfare. It brings down strongholds. And you say, well, what's a stronghold? It's things that hinder us from following God. It's some of the things that you've called in tonight for prayer. Those are strongholds, and we're worshiping the Lord, and we're trusting him, and we're declaring his power and his goodness over those things, because that's the truth. He has power over it, and we're to exalt him and then worship at his footstool. In other words, understand his holiness. We want to get down, bow down low before him because of how holy he is. He's set apart. He's in a league all by himself. He's the King of kings, the Lord of lords, the God of all gods. And then it says in verse 6, Moses and Aaron were among his priests. Samuel was among those called on his name, who called on his name. They called on the Lord, and he answered them. There you go. Answer to prayer. Why? Because they called on the Lord, just like we do. He spoke to them from the pillar of cloud. They kept his statutes and decrees he gave them. And then this is the end of the psalm. O Lord our God, you answered them. You were to Israel a forgiving God. Though you punished their misdeeds, exalt the Lord our God and worship at his holy mountain, for the Lord our God is holy. Again, there it is. If you want to learn about who God is, just remember he's set apart. He's holy. He's divine. He's in a league all by himself. We're going to go back to the phone lines now, and we're going to have Diana pray, and I'm going to bring our caller, Vanessa, on from Winnipeg here. So, okay, you're back on the air, Vanessa. So, Diana?
2: Oh, yes, yes.
1: Go ahead.
2: And so, to summarize, Vanessa, you had surgery on your foot and you still have pain in it, and you're taking a course. What does that mean? Is it in only a couple words, can you tell me, is that a class or a protocol to care for your foot?
3: It's a class, but it helps resources, different things. But what I'm saying is the one of the instructors, because I'm in this course and I have some a legal matter to tend to, she's been terminated because she violated my rights in terms of the legal aspect. But now, you know, it still hasn't resolved. It still hasn't resolved where I need to be, because now another instructor said that had made a referral. Yeah.
2: Okay, so I need to ask you a question, because I want to get pinpoint how we're praying for you. We're praying for you because you have injustice that you believe against you in this class. Is that what we're praying for, or are we praying for your foot to be healed, or both?
3: Well, I would say that the two go hand in hand, because if I'm kind of forced out of this

0: course because of the injustices, then I don't get any more physiotherapy and I'm entitled to that.
1: Okay, that's the bottom line. That's what I was trying to get to, that it's all that. Okay, so you don't need to explain anymore.
0: Yeah, thanks for kind of helping me clarify that, because I was trying to break it down.
1: Right. So we need the physiotherapy. We need the course instruction and the all the misunderstanding to be clarified, and that you can have your physiotherapy for your foot. In addition to that, we're going to ask the Lord to heal your foot, and we're going to ask the Lord to bless these instructors. So, Lord God, I thank you and I praise you for Vanessa having the faith to call in. And we release your healing in multiple ways, Lord, in the atmosphere of this class, of these instructors, of the misunderstanding and the potential injustice that occurred, that you are justice over all. Mike just read it in Psalm 99, and he is good and he is holy and he brings justice. So we just release that over this physiotherapy course. We release that over the care of Vanessa and her foot. But most of all, Lord God, now I ask you to touch the root cause of Vanessa's foot injury. The pain from the surgery, the initial trauma must go now. Can you say go now, Vanessa?
0: Go now.
1: In Jesus' name. And I thank you, Lord, for touching her in a mighty and powerful way, that you give her the words, the actions, and the faith to know that you have touched her, that you are blessing these instructors, you're blessing this physical therapy course, that you are blessing all of those that are involved in her care. And most of all, Lord, you've begun the healing power in her body because, listen to this, Vanessa, because you called in, you had the faith to call in and ask for prayer. The Lord honors that, and he releases justice and he releases healing in Jesus' name. Amen.
0: Amen.
1: Thank you, Vanessa.
0: Thank you.
2: Okay, bless you, Vanessa. You have a good rest of the weekend, okay?
0: Okay, yes, thank you. Good night.
2: Okay, you're welcome. Bye-bye. She's listening on CHVN there in Winnipeg tonight. We have one line open at 800-955-8200 if you want to try to get through. Again, 800-955-8200. You know, Diana, it's so important that people understand that that whole phrase that we've been talking about tonight, we have not because we ask not. And, you know, we get to that place of freedom by asking. And so I'm just thankful that we've seen so many answers to prayers over the years and people getting set free and just being able to go on with the rest of their lives. Let's go back to the phone lines. And someone else is calling in from, let's see, we have Dutch from Loudoun, Virginia, I believe it is. And we got the lines filling up so fast. I share the keyboard with my producer sometimes, and so I can't take it away from him while he's typing. But there we go. Hey, Dutch, welcome to The Point Live.
3: Thank you, and appreciate your show very much. I have a friend by the name of Elizabeth, and she has mold issues, and it's compromising her lease on life. And I'm wondering, does the stem cell, do you know if it's had effects with people with mold? And can you just pray over her for...
2: Yeah, absolutely. It has had effects. Helping effects for that, but absolutely. Right. You know, I just know that I have more faith when, you know, I mean, I'll put it this way. I've seen thousands of people heal over the last 15 years, maybe tens of thousands. And it's so amazing to see God move and whatever it is. But a lot of it has to do with what we teach on this program. Is people are unaware, you know, they're unaware of what they give themselves over to, if that makes any sense.
3: It makes total sense. makes complete sense because she's still addicted to Western medicine's ways.
2: Mm-hmm. Mm-hmm.
3: And I'm attempting to get her to realize that there's only one way, and that's God's way. And we've been kind of programmed over since the late 1800s with...
2: Yeah, we really have been.
3: What was pharmacopoeia a long time ago, what was termed, it's witchery. And it's now turned into an acceptable practice. So want her to realize that a lot of it's now psychological, but I don't have mold issues. I don't know what that is, so I can't live her life, but Jesus can. So
2: No, I get it. You know, I'll tell you one last story. I was at a meeting one time where they were telling us about these patches, and there was a woman there who had been taking them or wearing them for the last 6 months or something. She had a basket of all the medication that she used to be on. And she put it in front of everyone. She said, I no longer have to take any of this. And I'm not telling people not to take medication, but what I am telling them is that there are alternatives that are very healthy for you that are, that this was a download from God that the scientist, Christian guy got. And, it's helped hundreds of thousands of people around the world. And so, anyway, what's her name? And Vanessa, is that her name?
3: No, it's Elizabeth.
2: Elizabeth. There we go. Lord, we pray in Jesus' name for Elizabeth tonight that you would not only heal her of any mold issues, but of anything else that she may be leaning on that's not of you. I pray that her faith would grow and dependence on you would grow, hearing your still small voice would grow to where she has your perfect peace. And you tell us when we're at peace, something happens to our bodies. And we pray that you would just release your peace over her right now from her head to her toes. Bless Dutch as well. And we just say thank you that you have your hand on each of us and that we're going to be with you forever because of your goodness, your grace, your forgiveness, your mercy. And we just want to say thank you, Jesus, for your good, pleasing, and perfect will. And so help Elizabeth to know that. And we ask these things in Jesus' name.
3: And thank you, Father, for working through this ministry that you've produced here for the world. And may it expand and grow. Thank you, sir. Appreciate it.
2: Amen. You're welcome, Dutch. God bless you. Have a good rest of the night. Thanks for listening on WAVA there in Loudoun, Virginia. Okay. Let's go to... let's see here. You took my controls away. I'm talking to my producer now. I don't know what happened there. It's kind of strange. But I didn't have access to the board there. I'm talking to my producer for a second. Let's go to Gladys in San Antonio. If you could put her on for me, George, that'd be great. Hey, Gladys, welcome to The Point Live.
4: Oh, thank you. I enjoy listening to you every Saturday.
2: Yeah.
4: I live in Burney, 35 miles north of San Antonio.
2: I've been to Burney. It's a very beautiful place. So, very good. How can we pray for you tonight?
4: I have a pinched nerve. I'm 87 years old. And I have a pinched nerve in my neck from the C3 to the C7. And spurs on every one of the, all down my neck from C3 to 7. And a terrible pain and having terrible cramps in my, it's affecting my hands and my feet. They hurt and burn. And I had epidurals done, but the last one, it backfired. They hit a blood vessel, so I had terrible pain from that.
2: Oh, wow. And
4: I don't, if God could just lead me to the right doctor that can help me.
2: Yeah, or heal you right now tonight.
4: Down around these nerves.
2: Yeah, imagine if he healed you right now.
4: Yes.
2: Wouldn't that be awesome? Come on.
4: Awesome.
2: Diana?
1: Yeah, when Gladys, when you said if we could pray for you to be referred to the right doctor, and I immediately thought, Dr. Jesus.
2: That's right. The great physician.
4: Praying and asking, and
1: yeah. So
4: I'd
1: I'm gonna
4: like to have more fortitude.
1: Fortitude. Okay. Well, we're just going to come into agreement with you, and I'm going to speak to your body. Okay. So when I'm speaking, the way I do, it gets a little forceful, and I'm literally speaking to your body, Gladys. So I speak to your neck. I say all alignment in your neck be natural. The curve to the neck, all pinched nerves be relaxed, all bruised nerves be healed. Any nerve that has been affected by the pinching or misalignment of the neck, the cushions, the discs between the vertebrae and in her neck, Lord God, that they would be restored to the way you created them. That I just release that compression, Lord, and bring them into a natural curve in a natural setting. And let those nerves be free to be to not be touching or pinched. And Lord God, we thank you right now. The flaring up and all the trauma that was on this neck and body that went down her arms, that went down her legs, that went down her back, that affected her hands, Lord God. We just thank you and we praise you, Lord, that you bring that healing power right now and that you release the manifestation of that healing that she's been praying for, Lord God, because she wants the right doctor, and we call on you, the great physician, in Jesus' name. And Lord God, we say the root cause of all of that be corrected as well. Amen.
4: Amen.
2: Name. Hallelujah. Well, check it out, Gladys.
4: Okay, thanks a million.
2: Just try it right now. Is it the same? Is it worse? Is it better?
4: Hello. It's better.
1: It's better?
4: Yes.
2: Thank you. Yeah, go ahead.
1: So, Lord God, right now we say finish the work. Bring it from better to best. Bring it from better to best, Lord God. We thank you. We just flood Gladys's body, we flood it with your healing power, Lord, with your goodness. We just say, pour out your oil. Let your blood flow through her blood veins, Lord God, and feed the bones and the nerves to be restored and renewed and refreshed. In Jesus' name, amen.
2: Amen.
4: Amen.
2: Well, bless you, Gladys. We're so glad you're listening there in Boerne, Texas tonight. And we pray that God would continue to surround you with his ministering angels as you go get some rest tonight, okay?
4: Okay, thank you very much.
2: You're welcome.
4: Bless you.
2: Have a good night. Thank you.
4: Okay.
2: Bye-bye.
4: Bye-bye.
2: George, could you put on, let's go to Irv, who's in Chilliwack, British Columbia. Hey, Irv, welcome to The Point Live.
5: Hi, how you doing?
2: I'm doing pretty good. I was up your way not too long ago. Not really that far, but I was in Burnaby.
5: Oh, yeah.
2: So yeah, up on the North Shore. Anyway, went up to a basketball game. So.
5: Oh, wow. Your son?
2: No, we went. My alma mater, we're playing the University of Calgary there, Purdue University. So it was a great game. So they had a Canadian road trip for four games there in the Fraser Valley. So it was kind of nice. Uh-huh. So, yeah, I got to watch them online. And my son's going to be playing up there, though, this fall against Simon Fraser. That's where it was. The game was at Simon Fraser. So.
5: Oh, yeah. Well, what team is he on?
2: He's on Seattle Pacific, SPU.
5: Oh, okay.
2: So, yeah. So.
5: Cool.
2: But, yeah, I'll come up to the game. Maybe you guys could meet me.
5: Yeah, maybe. That'd be nice.
2: Yeah. So anyway, what's going on? How can we pray for you guys tonight?
5: My wife's got like a sciatic pain in her right hip, and it seems to happen every time she lifts something that's around 20 pounds or more.
2: Oh, boy. That's not good.
5: No.
2: So what's her nickname again? What do you call her?
5: Elsie.
2: Call her Elsie? I thought you had a nickname for her.
5: Sometime too. Tuesday.
2: What do you call her?
5: Tuesday?
2: Okay.
5: My boss gave her that nickname because we wanted to go have a day off on the weekend. And
2: I got to go. That's hilarious. Okay, well, let's pray for Elsie and see what God wants to do here. Father, thank you for Irv and Elsie. We bless them, and we pray that you pour out your spirit on her right now and take away all pain, trauma in her hip, all dis-ease, go, oppression, go in Jesus' name. We know that you have told us, Lord, by your stripes we're healed, and we just stand upon your word that you're the same yesterday, today, and forever. And you, in Acts 10:38, you literally tell us that you went around healing, Jesus. You went around healing all those who were oppressed by the devil. And so we command any oppression, any witchcraft, any heaviness coming against Elsie's hips to go right now in Jesus' name.
5: Yes, amen.
2: Hallelujah. Hallelujah. Just tell Elsie to say, I don't receive this anymore in Jesus' name.
6: Okay. I don't receive this anymore in Jesus' name.
2: Hallelujah. And then just say this. I let everything I'm holding on to go.
6: I let everything I'm holding on to go.
2: And I trust you with it, Jesus.
6: And I trust you with it, Jesus.
2: Just take a deep breath. Hallelujah. Hallelujah. Yeah, I see the Lord speaking to you like you're out for a walk where it's just you and him, you know, you and the Lord, and you're just listening to him, what he's telling you. It's like I see him giving you some instructions. And so, in other words, he's saying, note of what I have on my heart for you. And there's going to be some instructions coming here that are going to give you some encouragement. So, hallelujah.
6: Thank you.
2: You're welcome. Well, look up the SPU schedule, Irv. It's going to, and the Simon Fraser schedule. And when we come to town, there's a good chance I'll be there. So,
5: okay.
2: It's not a very big gym. Well, you don't. SPU, yeah. Seattle Pacific University.
5: Okay.
2: I think I might have your number here. I'll text you.
5: Okay.
2: Okay. Let me, don't hang up. I'm going to double check that I have it. So, let's see. I have it written down on here so I can cheat for a minute. Because it comes across the screen, believe it or not. And we're doing all this in front of thousands of people. Isn't this fun? So, okay, yeah. I got it. Well, bless you guys. Good to talk to you. Irv and Elsie used to go to our church and drive all the way from Chilliwack, B.C., which was, what, 2.5-hour drive with the border crossing?
5: Something like that. Two and a half.
2: Yeah. And they'd come down on Sunday night service for a while, and it was so good to see them. So, well, God bless you guys. Yeah, okay. I did too. Enjoyed having you. Okay, have a good night. Okay, bye-bye. Let's go from Chilliwack, British Columbia, to Shanae, who is in Clinton, Maryland. Hi, Shanae. Welcome to The Point Live.
7: Pastor Mike, and Lady Diana, how are you tonight?
1: We're good.
2: Yeah, we're doing great.
7: Hear your voice.
2: Yeah, Diana's going
7: to
2: pray for you tonight. So what's going on?
7: Wonderful. Thank you. I didn't come on exactly at 11, maybe 50 minutes after. But excuse me, on May 20th, I had a restructuring of the fistula on my upper left arm. We went and it was a rushed appointment, but the doctor said it's fully healed. She said you can resume using it, the AV fistula, for treatments on the 7th of July. On the 7th, I said, no, it's still hurting. On this Monday, we went and tried cannulating with the needles, and it bled for a few seconds. It would not stop. I lost so much blood, but then we just used the Porter cath. I've had the primer cath in my chest since March, and I've had to change it 3 times, or at least this is the 3rd one since March. And we went yesterday, and they said that the blood looked like it was black. And I asked, is that a sign of infection? They said no, but but it just means that there's no oxygen getting to the blood. I have an appointment with the vascular where they're going to do imaging on Monday, and just praying that everything goes well. I don't want them re-entering the arm, cutting.
2: Right.
7: The arm is, I'm using a whole lot of lidocaine patches on my arm and on my back, around my arm and my shoulder, just to, my arm, where they went in the vein, because it sort of swelled with an aneurysm. I will describe a tummy tuck. They go in and they cut off the top layer of the vein, and then they close it where it's smaller. So that it's not as
2: We're going to pray. We have four of the people holding, but we appreciate you giving the update. And right. So specifically, so Diana?
1: Yeah, so Shanae, as you were speaking, this is what I heard that I'm to pray. And it might sound simple, but I pray with expectation. So Lord God, I thank you that Shanae comes to you with this apparent complicated issue, but you are the great physician. And Lord God, you died on the cross for all of this. And we ask you right now to normalize Shanae's veins in her arm, to return her arm back to the way. Shanae, envision right now what your arm was like before you had any issues. And Lord, we ask you right now to return her arm and her blood to even better than it was
2: before
1: that vision she has right now of how her arm was before we had any issues. And we speak normalization to your arm. We speak to your arm. We speak to your veins. We speak to anything connected to it. In Jesus' name, we speak to your soul and we say, be made whole right now in Jesus' name. Amen.
7: I receive it. Simplicity, the way God made it to be.
2: That's right.
7: What I receive.
1: Hallelujah.
7: Thank you.
2: Amen.
7: Hallelujah. Amen.
2: You're welcome, Shanae. Love you too. God bless you. You have a good rest of the night, okay?
7: Good night. Thank you, Lady Diana.
2: Okay.
7: Bye.
2: Okay, take care. Okay, bye-bye. We're going to go from Clinton, Maryland to Chicago. No, we're going to, before we go to John, we're going to go to Pamela in Tacoma, Washington. So let's go to line three. Can you go to Pamela? There we go. Hi, Pamela. Welcome to The Point Live.
8: Well, it's got to be God's will with all the people that you have to pray for.
2: Yeah. We're glad you got through tonight. Yeah. So what's going on?
8: I'll try to encapsulate this. I have had severe chemical sensitivity even when I was 9 years old. And then I had an injury about 27 years ago that just wiped my whole life away. Anyway, what is going on at the present is I am homeless in my car.
2: Can you hear us, Pamela?
8: Yes. Can you hear me?
2: Oh, there we go. It kind of cut out for a second. You said you were homeless in your car. That's all we heard.
8: Oh, yes. I'm a born-again Christian. And did you get the severe chemical sensitivity?
2: Yeah, we heard that part. Yeah, yeah.
8: Yeah, the liver, immune system, and central nervous system was injured. But anyway, it just blew my life away. But I kept my faith in Christ. What's happening is I cannot find a house rental because of I need a place with no fresh paint. I'm a little nervous.
2: Let me give you a testimony. Let me give you a testimony of someone that I just saw their picture actually on Facebook today. We opened our healing rooms in 2011, I believe it was, back when the Lord told me to open them. And I think it was February. It was around the same time that we opened our, that we started this radio ministry, as a matter of fact. And it was February of 2011. And the first person who came in, I had never met him before, was a man and a wife. And he was carrying her because she had so much chemical sensitivity that she was so weak, like she couldn't be around all these smells and certain clothing. Yeah. You know, it was just, it was really, really amazing. And I hadn't really heard about it before, but we prayed for her and she got so set free that not only was she healed with chemical sensitivities, but she actually joined our healing rooms team. And now she's down in California working with a church down there in Northern California, her and her husband. And she just got completely delivered and set free. And so I just declare that over you right now, Pamela. In Jesus' name.
8: It has a high suicide rate.
2: Okay, well, we're not going to receive that. We're going to pray for you.
8: No, we're not.
2: So, Father, in the name of Jesus, in the name of Jesus, we break off any thoughts of suicide over anybody who has chemical sensitivities that's listening right now. And as a matter of fact, any demonic oppression trying to come against lies against Pamela or anyone else, we break them off by the shed blood of the Lord Jesus Christ right now. Mm-hmm. Come, Holy Spirit, right now, and take the lies away. Release your healing fire, Lord, over this dis-ease. And we speak peace over nerve endings and over lymphatic systems and over lungs and the breathing and over sinus systems. And we speak peace over any trauma in Pamela's life, Lord, rejection. And we just declare that this is not who she is. We declare she's set apart to you as a holy woman of God, that you've redeemed her and you called her for such a time as this with a purpose on her life to be a witness of your love and your goodness. So pour out your spirit on her right now. You tell us when we draw near to you, you draw near to us. And as Pamela draws near to you right now, Lord, reveal your presence to her in new ways. Provide the perfect living situation for her, Lord, to where she would just look back and go, this is amazing that God did this for me. And I pray, Lord, that you'd provide the help that she needs, the right people to connect with, and that you would do it supernaturally. And that her testimony would be, yeah, I felt like giving up, but I didn't because I knew my God could take care of me. And so we just say thank you for that, Lord. And I pray that you'd use Pamela, Lord, that this situation would not define her, but you would define her. Your holiness inside of her would define her, that she's a holy woman of God, dependent upon you and you alone. And we just say thank you, Lord, for your hand on this time and on Pamela and what you're going to do in her life in the coming days, weeks, and months, and years. And we ask these things in Jesus' name. Amen and amen.
8: Oh, I agree, and thank you. This has been a divine appointment because I want to be a public speaker for Jesus Christ and put the spotlight on him.
2: There you go. See, the Holy Spirit was speaking to me. Well, we bless you. We bless you, Pamela. Feel free to give us an update on how you're doing in the next couple weeks, okay? Have a good night. Let's go to John in Chicago. He's on line one. Hey, John, welcome to the Point Live.
9: Hi, Pastor Mike. I've been having a lot of pain in my neck. I have arthritis in my neck and my lower back. And at the same time, the discs have swollen. So now I'm getting pain down my arms and in my hands and tingling and numbness in my fingers. So it's I have seen doctors and I have gotten injections and they help to a point, but it's just not quite where it needs to be.
2: How old are you, John?
9: 64.
2: Okay. Hallelujah. Before I even say this, I'm just going to, the Holy Spirit was prompting me to just make this announcement real quick. And then I'm going to ask you a couple more questions. I just want to remind our listeners, we're going to be in Winnipeg, Manitoba, right across the North Dakota border, on August 27th through the 30th. We're going to be at the Wave Church on Furby Street in downtown Winnipeg on Thursday, Friday, and Saturday night at 7 o'clock. And then we'll be broadcasting live from Winnipeg that night. And so if you want to join us and you're listening on CHVN, feel free to come to the Wave Church on Furby Street, F-U-R-B-Y. And then I'll be doing a seminar Saturday morning at 9 a.m. And you're going to need to pre-register for this because we're going to provide lunch. We need to know how many people are coming. It's called the Apostolic Entrepreneur. It's going to be for those that are starting businesses. You have your own business and you want people to pray for you about it. But I'm going to be teaching on principles the Lord's given me in starting businesses and sharing some real specific principles that will help your business grow. And so that's going to be on Saturday, the 29th of August, at the same church, down in the basement, at the Wave Church on Furby Street. But you need to pre-register for that. And then lunch will be provided as part of the cost. And then on Sunday night, we're going to be at the Can Add Inn at Fort Jerry, which is right there, not too far from downtown Winnipeg. So anyway, I wanted to announce that. I'm probably going to be speaking at another church on Sunday morning, and we'll announce that probably next week. And it'll all be on our website here shortly. But anyway, sorry about that, John. I just wanted to make sure I got that out. I forgot to do it this hour. And okay. So put your hand where the pain is the greatest. Is it on your neck?
9: Yes. Yes.
2: And between 1 and 10, how high is the pain?
9: Right now, it's not too bad. It's I'd say it's about a 3.
2: Okay. So just pray this with me. Say, Jesus, I don't receive any of this pain any longer.
9: I don't receive any of this pain any longer.
2: I thank you that by your stripes I'm healed.
9: I thank you by your stripes I am healed.
2: And I command all oppression.
9: And I command all oppression.
2: Dis-ease.
9: Dis-ease.
2: And pain.
9: And pain.
2: To leave my body, mind, and soul.
9: To leave my body, mind, and soul.
2: And replace it with your perfect peace, Lord.
9: And replace it with your perfect peace, Lord.
2: Just say this out loud, too. Because I'm not a victim.
9: Because I'm not a victim.
2: You took all this on you so I could have peace.
9: You took all this on you so that I may have peace.
2: Hallelujah. It's so important to understand this transfer that we have because of Christ. You know, it's pretty amazing if you think about it. You know, when we preach the gospel, and none of us know how much time we have left on the earth, but we're already living. Those of us who know Jesus, and those of us who don't really, we're all going to face Jesus. But those of us who know him, we know we're going to be with him. And you know, I truly believe that, you know, we're already stepping into eternity because this earth is not our home. But we are going to come back and reign with Christ on the earth for 1,000 years is what the Bible tells us. And those that have been faithful in the little things, he said, I'm going to entrust you with cities. And greater things when I come back to lead the earth and reign over the earth. He's going to use us. And that's an amazing thought. And so the preparation is on this side of eternity, if you will, before he comes back to do what? To prepare for being faithful in the little things so that we can be faithful in much. And a lot of people don't understand that. They don't look at it that way. But can you imagine reigning on the earth for 1,000 years with Jesus in a perfect place? It's going to be the new heaven.
9: Yeah.
2: You know?
9: Yes. Yeah.
2: Anyway, I'm not trying to get off on anything there, but I just wanted to, that came to my mind and my heart. So God's preparing you for a purpose, John. So don't give up, okay?
9: Okay. Okay. Thank you. And when will you be coming to Chicago?
2: You know, that's a good question. That's where I'm from originally, you know. We rented a Holiday Inn, I think it was it last summer or 2 summers ago? I think it was 2 summers ago. We out in Hoffman Estates, as a matter of fact, is where we were. So we've done some stuff down in Downers Grove and in the city. We have a lot of listeners in the city. If I were to come into the city again, you know, I did a conference there years ago when we first started, and we saw a lot of miracles at that conference. We had people drive in from Michigan that listen, even, you know, Milwaukee.
9: Oh, okay.
2: It's pretty cool.
9: Yeah.
2: Because we have a lot of listeners across the Midwest. So just pray for me. You know, I'll ask the Lord. You know, I have a place to stay. And maybe you're a pastor in the inner city of Chicago somewhere on the north side or somewhere where you would want me to come in. And if that's you, look me up on the website and try and get a hold of me. Send me an email, pastormike@thepointlive.net. I'm just speaking to the pastors now. John, we got to go, but bless you. You have a good rest of the weekend, okay?
9: Thank
2: have
9: you.
2: A good night.
9: Thank you.
2: You're welcome.
9: Thank you so much.
2: Bye-bye.
9: Bye-bye.
2: Let's go to Tim in Red Deer, Alberta. So, hey, Tim, welcome to The Point Live.
10: Hi, Pastor Mike. Thanks for taking my call.
2: Yeah, you're welcome. Diana's going to pray for you, so tell her what she can pray for you about.
10: I think I have West Nile virus. It's from a mosquito bite. You get, like, sweats and headaches.
2: Oh, yeah?
10: Real sore joints and everything. Yeah.
2: Okay.
10: Yep, so.
1: Okay. So that's a poison going through your system, and we eradicate it now with the blood of Jesus. I ask you, Lord, to remove the trauma from this virus, from the point of contact when it started. Lord, that be rendered null and void by your blood, Jesus, that your blood would flow through Tim's blood, that what has entered his system is eradicated by the blood of Jesus. And we cancel the assignment of this virus on his body, and we say all the joints, all the aches and pains and tiredness and everything else that comes along with this diagnosis and with this virus be reversed back to natural, Lord, right now in Jesus' name. We say no, we cancel your assignment on Tim, and we cast you down in Jesus' name. And I just flood Tim right now with your blessings, Lord. And I thank you, Lord, for Psalm 92:10 that says, "But you exalted my horn like that of a wild ox. I have been anointed with fresh oil." And for a vision of that, the shepherds used to pour oil over the sheep to keep the insects away and to keep them protected. And so this is the same oil that we just asked the Lord to pour over you to erase the effects of this insect bite. In Jesus' name, and anything else that may have fed into it. Amen.
2: Jesus' name.
1: Praying with expectation, Tim.
10: Yep, I do.
2: That's right.
10: I just want to say, like, for a while there, I couldn't listen to you on KGNW. It just wouldn't come through. And it upset me for a bit. But then, you know, I settled in and I said, you know what? I'm going to pray anyway. So every night, while I wasn't being able to listen to you, I would just say, Lord, I come into agreement with Mike Zachman and The Point Live and the saints. I said, I know that you've given him the wisdom to pray the right things, and I come into agreement without hearing any of those things. And and then all of a sudden, I started being able to listen to you on the radio again. And and then I was listening to you one night, and all of a sudden it cut out again, and I'm like, oh, Lord, and I started getting upset, and I said, you know what? No, I don't care. I come into agreement with these, and boom, you came back on again, and you've been on ever since.
2: Amen.
1: Hallelujah.
2: Awesome. Well, and you're how far up is Red Deer?
10: Red Deer is in central Alberta. It's
2: That's amazing. And you're getting it on the radio, not on the internet?
10: I listen to you on the internet, KGNW.
2: Okay, on the internet. Cool.
10: And for a while there, it wasn't coming through. I couldn't get anything. Like, I'd listen to the Lamplighter Theater and stuff like that, and I wasn't getting any of that. And then all of a sudden, it all came back. It's like, it's awesome.
2: Well, good. Well, we're glad that you're getting it. Well, bless you, Tim. We got to go. So you have a good rest of the weekend, okay? Thanks for that story. Yeah. Let's go down to Bonnie in Skokie, Illinois, and then we're going to go to Jennifer in Florence in a minute. So, hi, Bonnie. Welcome to The Point Live.
11: Oh, hi there. Hi, Pastor Mike. How are you? Thank you for taking my call.
2: Yeah, you're welcome. Bonnie's been a long-time listener, Diana. How many years have you been listening, Bonnie?
11: I think since
4: since you started, I think it since 2011 or something like that.
2: Yeah, I think you're right. I think you were listening back then. Isn't that amazing?
4: Yeah.
2: 15 years. So
4: hard
2: more
4: to
2: than
4: believe.
2: 15 years. Yeah.
4: Time flies, and I'm a senior. I mean, older senior now.
2: Yeah. How old are you?
4: 78.
2: Okay. There you go.
4: 78 years young.
2: Yeah.
1: Yep, that's right.
4: Yeah.
2: That's right. Well, how can we pray for you, Bonnie?
4: Well, I'd like to. I'm trying to move from the building I've been living in here for a long time. It used to be a senior only building, but they changed it over the years, and they it's opened up to other types of people, which I have nothing against anybody, but I have the chemical sensitivities too, and I can't be around cigarette smoke and things like this, and it's hard to come in and out of my building without facing that, because they stand outside by the, you know, close to the door.
2: Yeah.
4: And I have to stay in my apartment. I'm homebound, so to speak, because I don't like going out there. And I can't afford to get sick because I'm older and I have health issues enough as it is. I don't need more added to my list. You know what I'm saying?
2: Well, let's pray.
4: I am
2: let's
4: on the wait
2: right
4: list for senior housing and maybe supportive living. I have to.
2: Yeah.
4: So I'd like some prayer support to be able to move somewhere. You know,
2: it's going to be better for you. No, I get it.
4: Yeah.
2: Father, we bless Bonnie, and we just say thank you that you have the perfect place for her. We pray that she'd go to the top of the list, and this would come about sooner than later, even before winter, Lord, and that she would be able to move in and just feel secure and taken care of, and that we'd even have good food. And we just pray that you just take her to a new level of health. We just ask that you take away any chemical sensitivities, Lord, in her body and reverse those things, Lord, and give her freedom. We speak healing over every cell in her body right now to eliminate any poisons that are trying to weigh her down and free her up to be the woman that you've called her to be. And we ask these things in Jesus' name. Amen and amen. We don't have much time left in the broadcast, so we got to go, Bonnie. But God bless you. Thanks for listening for 15 years. You're awesome.
4: Thank you. You are too. Thank you for this program. God bless you.
2: Amen. And you're welcome. Thank you, Bonnie. Have a good night. Okay, bye-bye. Let's go from Chicago or Skokie, Illinois, back up to Manitoba, where Florence is in Morris, Manitoba. We don't get too many calls from Morris, but we're glad you're calling in tonight, Florence. Welcome to The Point
12: Thank
2: Live.
12: Thank you, Pastor Mike, so much for taking my call.
2: Yeah. How far is Morris from Winnipeg again?
12: 45 minutes south towards the U.S. border.
2: Okay, there you go. Very good. Well, what's going on? How can we pray for you tonight?
12: For 4 months, I've been struggling with a terrible itch that's all over my body from the top of my head to the top of my feet. I've been to the doctor. I've tried about 6 different creams, and I don't know what it is. They don't know, and it's just really itchy and just won't go away.
2: Well, we're going to just pray right now because we don't have much time. Diana's going to pray for you. Diana?
1: Right. And I'm going to just decree and declare, Florence, that the Lord God Almighty touch the root cause of this itch, whatever it is, that it be healed and whole, that if there's anything that needs a change in your life, he would just automatically help you do that. You would just know it. But Lord God, right now we just say itchiness go and root cause be healed. And I pour that oil over you that we mentioned earlier in Psalm 92:10. But you have exalted my horn like that of a wild ox, and I have anointed you with fresh oil, that oil soothe and remove the itchiness and the rash. In Jesus' name, amen.
12: Amen. Thank you so much.
2: Amen. You're welcome, Florence. God has got his hand on you. Come out to our meetings if you can. you know, we'd love to see you on one of those nights. I'm going
12: to
2: be in
12: Winnipeg.
2: Oh, I'd
12: love to come. Can you tell us again where it was?
2: Yeah, it's at the Wave Church on Furby Street, F-U-R-B-Y, Furby Street, right next to the University of Winnipeg.
12: Okay, and the date?
2: August 27th, 28th, and 29th. Thursday, Friday,
12: okay,
2: Saturday nights.
12: I'll be there. Thank you so much.
2: Okay, you're welcome. Have a good night.
12: You
2: bye-bye.
12: Too. Bye-bye.
2: Let's go to Jennifer, who's in Crown Point, Indiana. We're getting calls from all over tonight. Hi, Jennifer. How can we pray for you tonight?
13: Yes, I want to tell you that I did call in before about my back and my hip, and that has been healed. And I'm grateful
2: Amen.
13: For your prayers.
2: Amen.
13: My daughter, I called about her as well, but I want her dad, he was always very abusive mentally and emotionally, and they don't have a relationship for about 10 years, and mm-hmm. I want his heart to be bothered by the Holy Spirit, by the Lord, to reconnect and resolve, and I believe that only he can take those bitter roots out, and that she mm-hmm. won't need this counselor that she's going to in Chicago. I don't think she's helping her. I think she's making things worse. And
2: what's your daughter's first name?
13: Courtney. And to quit for her to be smoking that so-called marijuana, that medical stupidity
2: okay.
13: they got out there in Chicago.
2: Does she have any interest in following the Lord right now?
13: No, I need her to get there too. And I don't know if I should be Esther in this and facilitate some healing.
2: Well, let's pray right now. You said it's Melody?
13: Hmm?
2: What's her name? Melody?
13: Courtney.
2: Courtney, there you go. Father, we lift up Courtney to you. We pray in Jesus' name that she would come to her senses and the knowledge of the truth, and that you would truly use Jennifer to have wisdom in knowing how to pray and how to reach out to her own daughter. We do pray for restoration with her dad, with Courtney's dad. And we just say thank you for your hand on this family's life and for how you can do a miracle or make a way where it seems like there's no other way. And we pray Courtney would get off any of these drugs, anything she's doing, Lord, to run away from you or to try to not deal with whatever she needs to deal with. And we pray for healing in her heart. And that, again, you'd surround her with some godly men and women, too, in a good church situation where they could disciple her and help her. And we ask these things in Jesus' name. Amen. I'm telling you, I'll just say this before we go to the next caller. We need the church, folks. I'm going to talk to everybody now for a minute, and you can listen in, Jennifer. The church is a city on a hill. It's a bright light, and we need one another. We need to share our lives with each other, all our weaknesses, all our strengths, our giftings. It's not about appearing that we have it all together. It's about sharing that we need Jesus, that we're all broken, and we need his grace and his mercy every single day. And it's so important to get to that place where we lean upon him. And so, you know, where the Spirit of the Lord is, there's freedom, is what the Bible says. And so we bless you. We got to go. We're going to go to our last caller. So thank you, Jennifer. Give us an update in a couple weeks, if you would, please. Okay? God bless.
13: Thank you.
2: Okay.
13: Thank you.
2: You're welcome. Bye-bye. Let's go to Taylor, who's in Marietta, Georgia, I believe. Is that where you are, Taylor?
14: Yes, Marietta. I'm calling because I'm having attacks all over. People are trying to sue me, and I just got the notice 2 days ago, and I just don't know what to do and where to go.
2: George, hold up. How many fingers we have? How many minutes left? Is it three? You got it. Three. Okay. So, Father, we lift up Taylor to you right now in Jesus' name, and we come against every spiritual attack. And we pray, Lord, that he would put his trust in you and that he would declare your truth. Give him some scripture, Lord, that he can declare out loud.
14: Amen.
2: I thank you. In Psalm 99, we've been reading that you are holy.
14: Yes,
2: and that
14: amen.
2: We exalt you, Lord. We worship at your footstool because you're holy tonight.
14: Amen. Amen.
2: We give you glory and honor and praise that we can come to you. And you're our king among kings. And you love justice, and we pray for justice, Lord, for Taylor.
14: Amen.
2: That everything would come out in the wash, and he would be honored and glorified.
14: Amen.
2: We say thank you that you take care of every detail in our lives, We submit our lives to you tonight anew, afresh, and say thank you, Jesus.
15: Amen.
2: It's in his name we pray. Amen.
15: Amen.
2: Well, Taylor, we're going to wrap up the broadcast, but God bless you. Thank you for listening, Marietta, Georgia, there tonight. Okay? Feel free to give us an update.
14: God bless you. God bless you. And Diana, too. Thank you. Amen.
2: Okay. Thanks. Bye-bye. Diana, we got about a minute and a half. I wanted to give you just a time of words of wisdom, because you usually have some.
1: Oh, well, you know, my mind has been swimming all over the place because of Psalm 91,
2: mm-hmm.
1: where it says that you had read tonight, and it does say that the Lord is holy.
2: Yeah.
1: And from that, we also get the mind of Christ. Our mindset is super important. I have a friend who is going through treatments for cancer, and his doctor said to him, you're going to make it. You're going to get up on the other end of this, and you'll be fine. It's just getting through it, and we're going to get you through this. And he said, mm-hmm. the reason why I know that is because of your mindset.
2: Come on.
1: And my friend's able to, you know, witness to him that he leans into the Lord. But the mindset is so important that we can have the Eeyore or the woe is me mindset, and we will affect, our body will respond, our responses to life will respond. And so I just say, just watch your mindset, ask for the mind of Christ every single day, and like we had talked about earlier, tuck under the wing of
2: 10 seconds. Yeah,
1: that doesn't mean hide, it means move about under the wing of the Lord. Psalm 91.
2: Amen. Amen. This is Pastor Mike Zachman saying thanks for listening tonight. We're going to be in Winnipeg August 27th through the 30th at the Wave Church on all Friday, Thursday, Friday, Saturday, and Saturday morning. We'll get more information out next week, and we're looking forward to seeing you guys. Those of us listening in Winnipeg, until next Saturday night, God bless you all. Have a great rest of the weekend, and I'm so glad you're joining us here each Saturday night.
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7: He's called us to a life of traveling to the ends of the earth and telling people about the good news of Jesus. And there's a cost to that. And the cost is kissing my kids and my wife goodbye and saying I'll see you in 3 weeks. It never gets any easier laying your head down in a bus in some strange hotel. But anyone who told you that following Jesus wasn't going to hurt was a liar. There is a cost to it no matter what you do. So it's a small price to pay in the grand scheme of things. Jesus has ran wild through my family. I owe him my whole life.
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9: A mix of sun and cloud today with a gusting wind, a high of 32, the Humidex 39. Today's UV index is 8 or very high. Partly cloudy tonight, scattered showers and windy, a low of 16. Tomorrow, a good chance of showers with a risk of a thunderstorm, a high of 25. Current weather conditions can be found anytime on the Janie King weather page on your CHBN radio app. I'm Judy Peters.
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11: A mix of sun and cloud today with a gusting wind, a high of 32, the humidex 39. Today's UV index is 8 or very high. Partly cloudy tonight, scattered showers and windy, a low of 16. Tomorrow, a good chance of showers with a risk of a thunderstorm, a high of 25. Current weather conditions can be found anytime on the Janie King weather page on your CHVN radio app. I'm Judy Peters.
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I know it hurts right now, but don't let the past shape your future. 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
3: To far too many people, being a Christian and being a hypocrite are one and the same thing. As one wag wrote, a Christian is a man who feels repentance on a Sunday for what he did on Saturday and is going to do again on Monday. I realized again how much people link hypocrisy with Christianity when I was reading one man's tribute to the late great Confederate General Robert E. Lee. He wrote, among other things, "Lee was a foe without hate, a friend without treachery, a soldier without cruelty. He was a public officer without vices, a neighbor without reproach, a Christian without hypocrisy, and a man without guile." I thought, how interesting. Out of all the words to use related to a person who was truly Christian, he would link it with the surprising comment that he was a Christian without hypocrisy, as though they are normally linked. In fact, they are. Such a connection is frequently made when the subject of ministry is brought up. I know, since I am one, what people think of ministers and our constant world of hypocrisy. I was a little boy for a number of years, and while a little boy, it seemed as though most every preacher I came across was a hypocrite. I remember how funny many of them talked. I wondered why they didn't say God instead of God. I never could understand why words had to be spiritualized instead of simply stated. When I became a teenager, it seemed as though the situation was even worse. Not all, you understand, of course not. There were some grand men of God who crossed my path. But I tell you, as a teenager, I wondered, why aren't all men of God men of God? Why must they be so pious when I know down deep inside they're not? I entered the Marine Corps as a young adult, and I remember thinking of most of the chaplains, "You hypocrite." The very men who were responsible for our purity and for giving us direction would often chuckle when it came time for their lecture on venereal disease. They would tell us not about staying out of trouble, but what to do when for sure we would get into trouble. They knew the path to the medic center where we would get a penicillin shot, and they were more concerned about our finding that way than walking in righteousness. They were the ones we used to bring back from the slop chute, dog drunk, and drop in their cot at night. And I thought, why aren't all chaplains men of God? Where do they get off being hypocrites like this? And believe me, they were the joke of the barracks. I'm being hard on fellow pastors, but I'll tell you, it's in the ranks of the lay people as well. And it's the best known joke where we work. Yeah, well, you know him. He's a Christian. I've had employers tell me that they've hired their last Christian. They can trust non-Christians more than they can trust Christians. What's happening?
2: 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Winning the battle of hypocrisy starts with admitting it. Only when we're completely honest with ourselves and with God can we overcome the destruction of hypocrisy in our lives. 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
1: Good morning. Welcome to another edition of Sunday Morning Praise. I'm Terry Van Veen. We are together until 1 o'clock this afternoon with the best in praise and worship music, Wren Collective. Hallelujah Anyway, coming up here in the next few minutes. Right now, Bethel Music and the Blood from Sunday Morning Praise.

0: Red Rocks Worship Fair, Echo Holy on Sunday Morning Praise. We heard Ren Collective and Brian Dirksen as well with Faithful One. We're still remembering the passing of Brian on July the 21st. I've had a chance to meet Brian at a couple of occasions, and I know he had a lot of impact on literally thousands of people with the music that he wrote and his ministry as well. And we're certainly praying for his family as they continue to mourn the loss of Brian. 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Musicians who knew him, people like Carolyn Ahrens, Jaylene Johnson, Jordan Jansen, Paul Balazs as well. 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
13: A mix of sun and cloud today with a gusting wind, a high of 32, the Humidex 39. Today's UV index is 8 or very high. Partly cloudy tonight, scattered showers and windy, a low of 16. Tomorrow, a good chance of showers with a risk of a thunderstorm, a high of 25. Current weather conditions can be found anytime on the Janie King weather page on your CHVN radio app. I'm Judy Peters.
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0: Sunday morning praise, the best of praise and worship music. That is Hillsong, and For Who You Are. We heard from Eleni as well, an artist out of Lloydminster, and Goodness of God. I'm Terry Van Veen. Checking out the verse of the day today. It is from James 1, verse 22. Do not merely listen to the word and so deceive yourselves. Do what it says. James 1, verse 22. That is your verse of the day. 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Also Gateway with It Is Finished on Sunday Morning Praise.
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9: A mix of sun and cloud today with a gusting wind, a high of 32, the humidex 39. Today's UV index is 8, or very high. Partly cloudy tonight, scattered showers and windy, a low of 16. Tomorrow, a good chance of showers with a risk of a thunderstorm, a high of 25. Current weather conditions can be found anytime on the Jani King weather page on your CHVN radio app. I'm Judy Peters.
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0: We're playing the best in praise and worship music. This is Sunday Morning Praise. That's Gateway. It is finished. Also, Canyon Hills Worship and on. Coming up on 9 o'clock here, hour number 2 of the best in praise and worship coming up. Greg Sykes on the way. Also, Lakewood Music. Stay with us. We're going till 1 o'clock today, focusing on songs for the church.
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1: Happy long weekend. Good morning. I'm Terry Van Veen. This is Sunday Morning Praise. We're playing songs for the church until 1 o'clock this afternoon. Coming up here, I've got Greg Sykes, Cody Carnes, and some Hillsong Worship. Right now, Lakewood Music, Outnumbered, from Sunday Morning Praise.

0: Hillsong Worship and I Surrender from Sunday Morning Praise. We've got some details about the Chosen TV series and the trailer for season six. It has been released. 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And there are reactions from people about how the series depicts the death of Jesus. Season five of the series portrayed the ministry of Jesus, living life alongside his disciples and followers. It was focused on the week leading up to Jesus of Nazareth's death, according to the Bible. 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The crucifixion episode will be shown in theaters in the spring of 2027. The final season, season 7, will depict the resurrection of Jesus 3 days after he was laid in the tomb covered by a giant stone. All the details about The Chosen at chvnradio.com.
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8: A mix of sun and cloud today with a gusting wind, a high of 32, the humidex 39. Today's UV index is 8, or very high. Partly cloudy tonight, scattered showers and windy, a low of 16. Tomorrow, a good chance of showers with a risk of a thunderstorm, a high of 25. Current weather conditions can be found anytime on the Jani King weather page on your CHVN radio app. I'm Judy Peters.
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0: There's a guy from Edmonton, Chad Nedewin, and Passion for the Lord on Sunday Morning Praise. Keep your eyes peeled for the summer cruiser, the CHPN cruiser. Faith is going to be out and about. In fact, she will be headed to the Japanese Pavilion of Folklorama. Yeah, she's going to be there later on this afternoon, 5:15 at the Heather Curling Club. She'll be also doing stops at the Ghana Pavilion and the French-Canadian Pavilion as well. We've got the details about the CHPN Cruiser on CHPNRadio.com.
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12: A mix of sun and cloud today with a gusting wind, a high of 32, the humidex 39. Today's UV index is 8 or very high. Partly cloudy tonight, scattered showers and windy, a low of 16. Tomorrow, a good chance of showers with a risk of a thunderstorm, a high of 25. Current weather conditions can be found anytime on the Jenny King weather page on your CHVN radio app. I'm Judy Peters.
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0: Taking it back a bit there, that is Delirious, and I Could Sing of Your Love Forever on CHBN's Sunday Morning Praise. Speaking of flashback tracks, Shawn Michaels is back this afternoon, 4 to 6, with Christian Music Rewind, looking at the early days of contemporary Christian music. Could be educational, could be nostalgic, depending on your perspective. That's coming up starting at 4 this afternoon, right here on CHBN. Songs for the Church continue until 1 o'clock with Sunday Morning Praise. Other way, after 10, Southeast Worship and Phil Wickham's Battle Belongs.
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1: We're playing the best in praise and worship music. This is Sunday Morning Praise. Good morning. I'm Terry Van Veen. With you until 1 o'clock this afternoon. Phil Wickham's coming up here in the next 10 minutes. One of my favorites, Battle Belongs. Listen to the start of that song. It's got what I call a chord crush. It's all the way in 10 minutes. Right now, Southeast Worship chose me from Sunday Morning Praise.

0: Great song from Hope Tarst, Mighty Name of Jesus, live recording on Sunday Morning Praise. Also, Phil Wickham's Battle Belongs. I've got your verse of the day today. It is from James 1:22. Do not merely listen to the word and so deceive yourselves. Do what it says. James 1:22, that is your verse of the day. 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Sunday Morning Praise continues. Stephen McWhirter, More Than Anything, on the way next.
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11: A mix of sun and cloud today with a gusting wind, a high of 32. The humidex 39. Today's UV index is 8 or very high. Partly cloudy tonight, scattered showers and windy, a low of 16. Tomorrow, a good chance of showers with a risk of a thunderstorm, a high of 25. Current weather conditions can be found anytime on the Janie King weather page on your CHVN radio app. I'm Judy Peters.
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0: God of Wonders, sitting on a hill on Sunday Morning Praise. I'm Terry Van Veen. Israel is preparing for the visitation of thousands, if not millions, of people to visit in 4 years. It'll be the 2,000th year since Jesus Christ was baptized. And so they're expecting lots of Christians to come to the country. I know in Jordan as well, they've got a baptism site known as Bethany Beyond the Jordan, an archaeological World Heritage Site that's believed to be where John baptized Jesus. I've actually been to Israel myself. I was in the Jordan River. And of course, it's hard to tell exactly where it took place, but we can expect a lot of people to be traveling to that part of the world in 2030 to recognize the 2,000th anniversary of the baptism of Jesus. Read more about that at chvnradio.com.
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8: A mix of sun and cloud today with a gusting wind, a high of 32, the humidex 39. Today's UV index is 8 or very high. Partly cloudy tonight, scattered showers and windy, a low of 16. Tomorrow, a good chance of showers with a risk of a thunderstorm, a high of 25. Current weather conditions can be found anytime on the Jannie King weather page on your CHVN radio app. I'm Judy Peters.
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0: Great song. That's Rich Mullins and Awesome God on Sunday Morning Praise. You were probably singing along with that one, right? Takes us back a ways, but it's a great song. All the way to 11 o'clock here, more incredible songs for the church coming up. I've got King's Porch on the way after 11 with I Speak Jesus. Also, Red Rocks Worship with The Lord Is With Me. 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
1: Good morning, I'm Terry Van Veen. Welcome to Sunday Morning Praise. We're playing the best in praise and worship music right through until 1 o'clock this afternoon. Coming up, I've got Movement Worship with God of Faithfulness, also Bethel Music's Goodness of God. We'll start the hour with a powerful song from King's Porch. This is called I Speak Jesus from Sunday Morning Praise.

0: Red Rocks Worship, the Lord is with me on Sunday Morning Praise, Bethel Music in there too, and Goodness of God. I'm Terry Van Veen. Good morning. Hope you have a fantastic long weekend. Enjoy time with friends and family. 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Sean Dayton's coming up here in a couple of minutes with Shelter. He's out of North Bay. Lakewood Music next as we continue with the best in praise and worship. This is Sunday Morning Praise.
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9: A mix of sun and cloud today with a gusting wind, a high of 32, the humidex 39. Today's UV index is 8 or very high. Partly cloudy tonight, scattered showers and windy, a low of 16. Tomorrow, a good chance of showers with a risk of a thunderstorm, a high of 25. Current weather conditions can be found anytime on the Jannie King weather page on your CHBN radio app. I'm Judy Peters.
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0: That's Phillips, Craig, and Dean. Come Now Is the Time to Worship on Sunday Morning Praise, a song written by Brian Dirksen. We're remembering him. He passed away on July the 21st. 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
11: A mix of sun and cloud today with a gusting wind, a high of 32, the humidex 39. Today's UV index is 8 or very high. Partly cloudy tonight, scattered showers and windy, a low of 16. Tomorrow, a good chance of showers with a risk of a thunderstorm, a high of 25. Current weather conditions can be found anytime on the Jannie King weather page on your CHVN radio app. I'm Judy Peters.
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0: playing the best in praise and worship music. This is Sunday Morning Praise. Always love the guitar riff in that song. That is Lincoln Brewster and Love the Lord. If you're a guitar player, grab your electric, plug it in, add a little bit of overdrive, and then try to replicate that. It's a fun one. Coming up on 12 o'clock here, lunch hour on the long weekend. We continue with Songs for the Church. Johnny Markin, he's from BC. He's on the way after 12 o'clock. Also some Crowder and Torrin Wells, one of my favorites, All My Hope. Still to come as we continue with Sunday Morning Praise.
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1: Good afternoon, I'm Terry Van Veen. This is Sunday Morning Praise. We're playing the best in praise and worship music. I've got Johnny Markin coming up. He's a guy from British Columbia. Crowder and Torrin Wells with one of my favorites, All My Hope, in the next 10 minutes. Right now, Charity Gale, Thank You, Jesus, for the Blood, from Sunday Morning Praise.

0: The best in praise and worship music. This is Sunday Morning Praise. That is Josh Baldwin. Thank you, Jesus. Also, Crowder and Torrin Wells. Love the tune. All My Hope. Let's check out your verse of the day today. 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James 1:22. Do not merely listen to the word and so deceive yourselves. Do what it says. James 1:22. That's your verse of the day today. Coming up, I've got more great songs. Sons the Band, Alan Froese, set to go as we continue with Sunday Morning Praise.
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10: A mix of sun and cloud today with a gusting wind, a high of 32, the humidex 39. Today's UV index is 8 or very high. Partly cloudy tonight, scattered showers and windy, a low of 16. Tomorrow, a good chance of showers with a risk of a thunderstorm, a high of 25. Current weather conditions can be found anytime on the Janie King weather page on your CHBN radio app. I'm Judy Peters.
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0: There's a guy from Toronto, Alan Froese, and Holy from Sunday Morning Praise. Sun's the band in there too, and goodness gracious, I'm Terry Van Veen. Good afternoon. Happy long weekend to you. Hope you're having a good one. 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
6: A mix of sun and cloud today with a gusting wind, a high of 32, the humidex 39. Today's UV index is 8 or very high. Partly cloudy tonight, scattered showers and windy, a low of 16. Tomorrow, a good chance of showers with a risk of a thunderstorm, a high of 25. Current weather conditions can be found anytime on the Janie King weather page on your CHVN radio app. I'm Judy Peters.
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0: Robin Mark, Be Into Your Name on Sunday Morning Praise. I believe that was in the set when I had the opportunity to actually play in the band with Robin Mark. This was many years ago. Man, that might be now 20 years ago, actually. But it was a pretty unique experience to have a chance to play with him leading. And we were the band supporting him and working through the charts, following along. Of course, they were all well-known songs that we were quite familiar with. Coming up on 1 o'clock here, and more of today's Christian music coming up this afternoon. And then Shawn Michaels, 4 to 6 today with Christian Music Rewind. Have yourself a fantastic long weekend. Enjoy it. We'll talk to you in 7 days with another edition of Sunday Morning Praise, focusing on praise and worship music, 8 to 1 right here on CHBN.
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10: A mix of sun and cloud today with a gusting wind, a high of 32, the humidex 39. Today's UV index is 8 or very high. Partly cloudy tonight, scattered showers and windy, a low of 16. Tomorrow, a good chance of showers with a risk of a thunderstorm, a high of 25. Current weather conditions can be found anytime on the Janie King weather page on your CHVN radio app. I'm Judy Peters.
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9: A mix of sun and cloud today with a gusting wind, a high of 32, the humidex 39. Today's UV index is 8 or very high. Partly cloudy tonight, scattered showers and windy, a low of 16. Tomorrow, a good chance of showers with a risk of a thunderstorm, a high of 25. Current weather conditions can be found anytime on the Janie King weather page on your CHVN radio app. I'm Judy Peters.
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9: A mix of sun and cloud today with a gusting wind, a high of 32, the humidex 39. Today's UV index is 8 or very high. Partly cloudy tonight, scattered showers and windy, a low of 16. Tomorrow, a good chance of showers with a risk of a thunderstorm, a high of 25. Current weather conditions can be found anytime on the Janie King weather page on your CHVN radio app. I'm Judy Peters.
0: 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That's praise the Lord. 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
7: 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I didn't want to look goofy or sound goofy or, you know, when I first started playing guitar, you know, started writing songs in college, you know, I hadn't really discovered my voice yet. So everything I sang was very, you know, almost like you're just reading lyrics. I think I would go back and throw all that out the window and just say, go for it. You know, don't be worried what you look like or what you sound like.
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10: A mix of sun and cloud today with a gusting wind, a high of 32, the humidex 39. Today's UV index is 8 or very high. Partly cloudy tonight, scattered showers and windy, a low of 16. Tomorrow, a good chance of showers with a risk of a thunderstorm, a high of 25. Current weather conditions can be found anytime on the Janie King weather page on your CHVN radio app. I'm Judy Peters.
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10: A mix of sun and cloud today with a gusting wind, a high of 32, the humidex 39. Today's UV index is 8 or very high. Partly cloudy tonight, scattered showers and windy, a low of 16. Tomorrow, a good chance of showers with a risk of a thunderstorm, a high of 25. Current weather conditions can be found anytime on the Janny King weather page on your CHBN radio app. I'm Judy Peters.
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10: A mix of sun and cloud today with a gusting wind, a high of 32, the humidex 39. Today's UV index is 8 or very high. Partly cloudy tonight, scattered showers and windy, a low of 16. Tomorrow, a good chance of showers with a risk of a thunderstorm, a high of 25. Current weather conditions can be found anytime on the Janie King weather page on your CHVN radio app. I'm Judy Peters.
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1: 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I'm Sean Michaels, and this week, Toby Mac talks about the Jesus Freak album, Zoe Girl looks back at their biggest selling project, and Andy Christman takes us inside a For Him classic. And of course, we've got your classic request by phone or text at 262-3-REWIND. Starting things off, here's the older sister of brothers Joel and Luke from For King and Country. It's Rebecca St. James and her 2000 classic, Don't Worry, on Christian Music Rewind.

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1: There was a Josh DeClay song in the movie Jack Frost. Could you play that?
2: Well, absolutely. And the side note, that song Five Candles originally was written for the 1997 Jim Carrey movie Liar Liar, but it was pulled at the last minute. Either way, it's a great classic request that lives on here at Christian Music Rewind.

0: The classics live on here at Christian Music Rewind. I'm Shawn Michaels, and the only rock song to ever win the prestigious Song of the Year award happens to be DC Talk's Jesus Freak. In fact, the entire project blew Christian music apart at the seams. The quality of Jesus Freak was the standard to achieve in Christian music back in the mid-90s. Here's Toby Mac looking back on that historic album.
1: The Jesus Freak album was a special time in our lives because, I don't know, making a record for Michael, Kevin, and Toby is a special time, period, because it's like you have three guys and we're trying to combine our talents and to create one piece of art. That can be a very tough process. I mean, oftentimes we fight, other times

as three different pieces of art, we've learned to combine our talents and all three work on this, you know, create something that is a piece of all three of us, but not wholly any one of us. 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Christian music.

0: 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That's their 1995 number one hit, The Great Divide. 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
15: Partly cloudy tonight, scattered showers and windy, a low of 16. Tomorrow, a good chance of showers with a risk of a thunderstorm, a high of 25. Current weather conditions can be found anytime on the Jannie King weather page on your CHBN radio app. I'm Judy Peters.
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1: Hi, this is Tyler, and I'm from Enid, Oklahoma. So I want to hear a song that I haven't heard on the radio in a while. It was something like Smell Color Number 5, something like that anyway.
0: Well, I think the song you're referring to is Smell the Color 9 by Chris Rice. And it's a classic request that lives on this week at Christian Music Rewind. I would

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Let's open up the sky as this weekly trip to Christian music's past continues with a flashback to 2001. Now, that was the first year for one of the biggest Christian music tours ever. In fact, it was more than just a tour. Festival Con Dios was a traveling roadshow with booths, events, and shows like a BMX and motocross demonstration. And, of course, there was music. Newsboys was the headliner for two of the 3 years during Festival Con Dios, and one of their big hits during the tours was It Is You, here at Christian Music Rewind.

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16: Partly cloudy tonight, scattered showers and windy, a low of 16. Tomorrow, a good chance of showers with a risk of a thunderstorm, a high of 25. Current weather conditions can be found anytime on the Jani King weather page on your CHBN Radio app. I'm Judy Peters.
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18: We're heading back to 1992 this week on the Retro Top 3 Countdown. And while the Summer Olympics were going on in Barcelona, Spain, these were the three biggest hits on the Christian charts, starting with a group of studio singers who came together and formed a group. That group is First Call. And here's their number 3 song this week in 1992, I Will Always Come Back to You, on Christian Music Rewind's Retro Top 3 Countdown.

0: Christian Music Rewind and a mega hit from Rich Mullins, sitting at number two this week in 1992. That's Sometimes by Step on the Retro Top 3 Countdown. So what could possibly take down a song as big as that one for the top spot on the charts?
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0: 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Here's The Great Adventure at number one this week in 1992 on the Christian Music Rewind Retro Top 3 Countdown.

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1: Hey, this is Amy Grant.
2: 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Will here from Audio Adrenaline. You're on a trip to Christian music's past. This is Christian Music Rewind. Yeah, get down.

0: Well, the all-female vocal group Zoe Girl turned out to be one of the biggest Christian pop groups of the early 2000s. Their name, which in Greek means life, became the title of their second and best-selling album in 2001. Well, here's Zoe Girl member Alyssa Childers talking about what it was like creating the Life album.
1: First of all, coming into the album, we had so many ideas and so many, I mean, even the songs we had to choose from, we had to cut out songs because we had so many. We were so inspired, and I think from the touring that we've been doing and meeting people and just the growth that has happened has been such an inspiration to us. And every song, I think, deals with something that you face in life. There are songs about self-esteem and self-worth. Again, there's a song, you know, we had one on the first album as well, but that talks about dealing with temptation and walking away from that, you know, taking authority over that. And that's one thing I think is so wonderful about and why we're so excited, because I think you'll find so many different emotions and situations that you face in life. And I think it's just a perfect title, and I think we covered a lot of area with it, you know, and spiritually. And there's, you know, With All My Heart just talks about that point, you know, just giving Jesus everything that you are, loving him with your heart, soul, and strength. And, you know, that's another aspect of your life, you know, of making that commitment.
0: And here's a big hit from the Life CD by Zoe Girl. It's With All of My Heart on Christian Music Rewind, where the classics live on.

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1: Paid to have my the fat content of my body analyzed. How stupid is that? They weighed me underwater. See, here's the theory. Fat floats and bone and muscle sink. That's the theory. So if they weigh you out of water and then weigh you underwater, you get to pay them $75 to subtract those two numbers. And then they tell you how fat you are. So I went into this therapy pool. They got a big crane hanging on the deep end of the pool. It was unbelievable. And they got a swing hanging from the crane. That's the scale. And they bring it over to the side. They got a way to bring it over. And they weigh you on dry land. I could see my $75 hang out of the guy's pocket. And he weighed me. And then they swung it out over the deep end of the pool. And this guy goes, okay, now, he said, now let all the air out of your body. See, I've been married for 30 years. That's a request that had never been made to me before. He said, you gotta breathe out. Now, here's why. If you breathe in, that floats, and it will register as fat. So you gotta breathe out. But God never intended us to breathe out before we go underwater. If you go to jump in water, what will you do instinctively as you jump in? Breathe in. Do you know why? So you can live. You need the oxygen. This guy's going, breathe out. They dunked me underwater. Now, they can't get accurate weighing until the scale stops bouncing. You know how long that takes? I saw Jesus at the end of a tunnel. They yanked me out of the water, and the doctor said, yep, you're fat. I said, I want a second opinion. He said, you're ugly, too.
2: 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And more classics are coming up with David Meese a little bit later. But right now, here's a song from the first of several reunions by PFR. 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
16: Partly cloudy tonight, scattered showers and windy, a low of 16. Tomorrow, a good chance of showers with a risk of a thunderstorm, a high of 25. Current weather conditions can be found anytime on the Jannie King weather page on your CHVN radio app. I'm Judy Peters.
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0: 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I'm Shawn Michaels, and I've got this week's mystery sound quiz ready to go again. 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
3: 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Loco. 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Believe me, this man is a menace.
0: That's this week's Mystery Sound Quiz. Did you figure out that classic movie? Yeah, Walter Matthau and Jack Lemmon battle it out in the 1993 classic Grumpy Old Men. Well, hey, there's still more classics to come this week, and up next, we'll get inside one of those classics from Steve Taylor. 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
12: Partly cloudy tonight, scattered showers and windy, a low of 16. Tomorrow, a good chance of showers with a risk of a thunderstorm, a high of 25. Current weather conditions can be found anytime on the Janie King weather page on your CHVN radio app. I'm Judy Peters.
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0: Steve Taylor's 1993 album Squint would be the last studio album from the King of Christian Satire for 22 years. Steve would later go on to run a record company, produce more albums, and direct feature-length movies. With his new band, The Perfect Foil, Steve finally gave his starving fans some new material. However, one classic that truly stands out in Steve's career is Banner Man. Here's Steve Taylor now getting us inside that classic satirical sports anthem.
13: I was reading a newspaper article about these three guys who travel around the country and actually around the world carrying these banners that say John 3:16, and they hold them up, you know, at sporting events. They're actually, I think they've gotten very sophisticated. They carry around like walkie-talkies and check to see where the cameras are and just, you know, put up this banner. Fact of the matter is, I kind of dug the idea. It's like, you know, you let the Bible speak for itself. You get people looking it up. Hopefully the word doesn't return void. So the song is like a tribute to these guys. No satire intended at all. I actually like the idea. Somewhere along the line, you can sort of get so sophisticated with your approach to the gospel that you sort of lose the heart of it. And I just sort of liked the idea and the approach. So that's where the song came from.

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2: You must be getting so excited. Baby's here next month, right? Oh, wow, 3 weeks? Did you decide on a name? Ooh, I like them both. Okay, you can rinse.
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8: Partly cloudy tonight, scattered showers and windy, a low of 16. Tomorrow, a good chance of showers with a risk of a thunderstorm, a high of 25. Current weather conditions can be found anytime on the Janie King weather page on your CHVN radio app. I'm Judy Peters.
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9: Partly cloudy tonight, scattered showers and windy, a low of 16. Tomorrow, a good chance of showers with a risk of a thunderstorm, a high of 25. Current weather conditions can be found anytime on the Janie King weather page on your CHVN radio app. I'm Judy Peters.
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